0: after an employment tribunal ruled she was unfairly dismissed. She returned to work last year after cancer treatment, but her employer rejected her doctor's advice for light duties and home-based work, calling her evidence insufficient. It restricted her rehabilitation appointments and demanded she work 5 days in office. She eventually resigned. The tribunal found the school failed to reasonably accommodate the woman's health needs and ruled that her resignation, under rising stress, amounted to constructive dismissal. A Singaporean who allegedly entered Malaysia illegally and was later kidnapped with his Singaporean girlfriend in Johor Bahru has been rescued. Malaysian police say the pair were held for several days before the kidnappers demanded $80,000 from his mother. Police have arrested 6 suspects, including the person believed to have helped the 33-year-old man enter Malaysia illegally. The Singaporean is believed to have evaded parole for a drug offence and is now remanded in Malaysia for 14 days under the Immigration Act. And finally, rescue teams in Colombia are racing against time to find survivors, 2 days after a powerful earthquake killed close to 250 people. Officials say less than a day remains in the critical 72-hour window, when the chances of finding survivors are much higher. The magnitude 7.4 quake has also injured more than 3,700 people and destroyed over 9,500 homes. Rescue efforts are continuing in some of the worst-hit areas, including Cali, where crews are searching collapsed buildings for survivors.
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0: Starting with football, and Paris Saint-Germain are UEFA Cup champions for the second straight season after edging Aston Villa 2-1 in Salzburg. Hrvat Kuvaratskhelia gave the Champions League holders the lead after 20 minutes, but Villa drew level through 17-year-old Brian Marju just before half-time. Marju was making his debut and became the youngest player ever to score in a Super Cup. PSG had the final say though, with Desiree Doué grabbing the winner in the 62nd minute. Defeat for Aston Villa meant that manager Unai Emery has now lost all 4 of his finals in the competition, after also missing out with previous clubs Sevilla and Villarreal. In other football news, Xavi Hernandez is the new head coach of the Netherlands. The former Barcelona boss has signed a deal through the 2030 World Cup, replacing Ronald Koeman. It's the 46-year-old's first job in international management and his first coaching role since leaving Barcelona in 2024. Xavi also becomes the Netherlands' first foreign coach in nearly 50 years. And he won't have long to settle in, as his first match is against Germany in the Nations League next month. In other news, LIV Golf has reportedly cancelled its season-ending team championship in Michigan. The Telegraph says players have been told the tournament, scheduled for later this month, will not go ahead. It's the second tournament to be cancelled since Saudi Arabia's public investment fund announced it would stop backing LIV after this season. The move means the 2026 season will now wrap up in Indiana next weekend. And finally, Methodist Girls' School have made it 3 C Division tennis titles in a row at the National School Games. MGS were dominant in yesterday's final, sweeping Raffles Girls' School 5-0 at the Kallang Tennis Hub without dropping a single set. The victory also completed a double for the school this year, after their B Division girls won a 3rd straight title in March. And that's your sports update. I'm Joshua Vong.
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4: Good morning. Welcome to The Morning Drive. Thanks so much for having us on. It's The Flying Dutchman and Lavinia with you.
5: Yes, indeed.
4: So, topic for today.
5: Yep.
4: Came up and I was just wondering what we would do.
5: Okay.
4: So, what would you do if you suddenly had an extra $1,000 every month? what would you actually do with it?
5: Okay, so you want specifics.
4: Yeah, what would you actually do with an extra $1,000 a month?
5: Oh.
4: See, it's not a small amount.
5: Yeah, but it's not
4: a huge amount.
5: Right. So you have to be very, very careful and almost strategic with how you're going to spend that $1,000.
4: I don't know. Are you going to be strategic or are you just going to spend it? I don't know. So if you suddenly had an extra $1,000 every month, what would you actually do with it?
5: Okay.
4: You know, I'm sure we've all thought about, you know, extra money and what we do with it. So you've got $1,000. What would you do with it? We are looking for voice notes. 8855 0913. Send us a WhatsApp. Every month, what would you actually do with it?

0: on Jody Watley in Real Love 813. What would you do if you suddenly had an extra $1,000 every month? What would you actually do with it?
1: Okay, I would get a session with those home organizers. I've always wanted to try that experience. So they send a team, they come in, and then they organize like a space in your home. They could organize your whole home, I guess. But
0: there are people who do this?
1: Yeah, there are. And it's really just, I think a lot of them, you know, they adopt various like organizing sort of strategies. I think maybe some even do the KonMari.
0: Marie Kondo.
1: There you go. Sorry.
0: Her sister is the Rachel other one Apartment. Is it? Sorry.
1: Oh, shush you. But yeah, you know, and they send a team in. I mean, you can have different size teams, right, depending on the space that you want to have organized in your home. And I think it'd be an interesting experience for me to just see, like, you know, what they would come up with, how they would, like, because my home can get messy. Messy, right?
0: Yeah.
1: So they come in, they organize everything, and apparently, like, I mean, like, I've been following some of them on Instagram, and it's like, wow, when you watch them in action, it's like, whoa.
0: But do any of these Instagram posts that you watch show you that home after it's been organized?
1: Yeah. Okay.
0: And then four boys walk in.
1: Oh. No, but you see, right, your discussion today is that if I get $1,000 every month, yeah, right, I could basically be on retainer with these people.
0: That'd be pretty good.
1: I could have them on retainer with me, right?
0: There you go. So organize your house. That's what you would do.
1: Yeah.
0: Wow, yeah. That's quite something.
1: Because I think I was thinking about, like, you know, when you first brought up this whole idea, right? And I was like, oh, I'm just really time starved. I would prefer to have more time than opposed money. To that $1,000. I mean, don't get me wrong, $1,000 is great. Like, I'm so time starved, right?
0: Yeah.
1: And then I remember that a friend actually suggested this home organizing service for people who are time starved. And also because it's very hard for you to see your home because it's all personal items. So these people come in and they strategize for you on how to organize your home for you. I was like,
0: I gotta say, people will find any way to make money.
1: No la, but you know
0: what? Let me organize your home.
1: No, they do good work. They do good work. Seriously. Okay, so anyway,
0: I can't buy into that.
1: Anyway, I answered your question.
0: Yes, you did. Okay? You did. So if you suddenly
1: I don't want to tell you like next time.
0: If you suddenly had $1,000 extra, what would you actually do with it? Okay, we're looking for voice notes. 8855 0913.
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0: I like the way you give your mother 100 bucks, but your wife gets 50 bucks.
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0: ECP towards Changi, a vehicle broken down after Marine Vista, look out for that. KJE towards the PIE, a vehicle broken down before Choa Chu Kang Drive. Teluk Blangah Road towards the city, a vehicle broken down after Alexandra Road, avoid lane 1. TPE towards the PIE, a vehicle broken down after Pasir Ris Drive 8, avoid lane 3. PIE towards Changi, a vehicle broken down at Lorney Road exit. Look out for that, please. SLE towards the CTE, a vehicle broken down at the Lentor Avenue entrance. Stay within the speed limit, please. Have everyone buckled up. Be safe as you drive today.
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0: Dan Hartman and I Can Dream About You, 822. If you had an extra $1,000 every month, what would you do with it? I know exactly what I would do.
1: Okay, what?
0: I would take that $1,000.
1: You would give it to Lovey so that she can have a fuller session with the home organizers.
0: No.
1: You know, try your luck.
0: No,
1: right?
0: Ain't happening.
1: Yeah. Okay, fine.
0: I would save that money. And at the end of the year, I would go away on a $12,000 holiday.
1: What can I? Hey, I didn't know that you can do that. I thought we must use the $1,000. Well, I didn't know there was...
0: There's so many options. Well, I said, what would you actually do with it?
1: Because I think you were frowning upon those who are like, oh, I will save it.
0: To me, if you want to save it, you save it. Like, I will save it, but I save it for a purpose. I'm going on that holiday.
1: Okay, where would you go?
0: Oh, there's so many places I want to go to.
1: Top of mind.
0: Marrakesh.
1: Okay.
0: That's one of the places I absolutely want to go back to. There's Marrakesh I want to go back to. I want to go back to London. I haven't been to London. I want to go back to Paris. And I want to ride the Orient Express.
1: That's what I want to do too.
0: Yeah.
1: Okay, can I change my answer, please?
2: No, you've already given us your answer.
1: I didn't know you could do that. Then I want to save it too. I thought I had to use it. Oh, come on. Be clearer in your
0: Hey, what? How clear is this? What would you actually do with it? I cannot get more clear than that. Ayo, Lavi.
3: With $1,000 every month, secured? Wow. The logical side of me would say invest. But I'll probably split. So the other fun part of me is I'm going to make some savings and then perhaps take the cruise around the world. Yeah, how about that?
4: I want to pay off my debt, my sleep debt. It's been 15, 16 years since the first pregnancy and having a kid. And I guess all mommies will agree, we don't have enough sleep. So yeah, $1,000, right? Let me break it down. Car rental is about $100 a day. I want to put $400 down so that I get an extra 4 days off a month. And then I'm just going to sleep. And then probably another $100 just set aside for a bit of patrol. And then $300. I want to buy snacks and stock up the pantry so that while I am resting on my off days, I don't have the kids going, Ibu, Ibu, Ibu. Yeah, and then probably tell the daddy, go bring them out somewhere, you know. And yeah, I just rest. And maybe $100 or $200 just for savings, you know. Yeah, yeah. I want my sleep, man. I want my sleep.
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3: These are your news headlines. I'm Joshua Vong. Singapore could tap its $10 billion future energy fund to support a nuclear power program in the future. The Finance Ministry revealed this in response to questions from a parliamentary committee examining the fund and Singapore's future energy transition. But it stressed that no decision has been made to deploy nuclear energy. Singapore will undergo an assessment by the UN's atomic watchdog next year to determine whether the country is ready to make an informed decision on nuclear power. The ministry says the fund will not be used to pay for that assessment. Former Deputy Prime Minister S. Jayakumar has published a book detailing previously unpublicized cabinet discussions behind three of Singapore's key political laws. Released by the Straits Times Press, Creating Three Unique Singapore Laws, an Inside Story, reveals the debates behind the elected presidency and the group representation constituency and non-constituency MP schemes, all of which were originally conceived by founding Prime Minister Lee Kuan Yew. Mr. Jayakumar, who was involved in their development, said the three laws were controversial, but their underlying aims remain relevant. They are safeguarding Singapore's reserves, ensuring minority representation, and providing for opposition voices in Parliament. A former 17-year administrative assistant at an international school has won $20,000 in compensation after an employment tribunal ruled she was unfairly dismissed. She returned to work last year after cancer treatment, but her employer rejected her doctor's advice for light duties and home-based work, calling her evidence insufficient. It restricted her rehabilitation appointments and demanded she work 5 days in office. She eventually resigned. The tribunal found the school failed to reasonably accommodate the woman's health needs and ruled that her resignation, under rising stress, amounted to constructive dismissal. A Singaporean who allegedly entered Malaysia illegally and was later kidnapped with his Singaporean girlfriend in Johor Bahru has been rescued. Malaysian police say the pair were held for several days before the kidnappers demanded $80,000 from his mother. Police have arrested six suspects, including the person believed to have helped the 33-year-old man enter Malaysia illegally. The Singaporean is believed to have evaded parole for a drug offence and is now remanded in Malaysia for 14 days under the Immigration Act. And finally, rescue teams in Colombia are racing against time to find survivors, 2 days after a powerful earthquake killed close to 250 people. Officials say less than a day remains in the critical 72-hour window, when the chances of finding survivors are much higher. The magnitude 7.4 quake has also injured more than 3,700 people and destroyed over 9,500 homes. Rescue efforts are continuing in some of the worst-hit areas, including Cali, where crews are searching collapsed buildings for survivors.
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4: Okay, let's see what the roads have for you as you head out today. BKE towards the PIE, an accident after the SLE. AYE towards the MCE, a vehicle broken down after Jurong Town Hall Road. ECP towards Changi, a vehicle broken down after Marine Vista. Bishan Road towards Bishan Street 14, an accident after Ang Mo Kio Avenue 1. AYE towards Tuas, a vehicle broken down after Clementi Avenue 6. KJE towards the PIE, a vehicle broken down before Choa Chu Kang Drive. Telok Blangah Road towards the city, a vehicle broken down after Alexandra Road. And the PIE towards Changi, a vehicle broken down at Lentor Road exit. Please stay within the speed limit. Have everyone buckled up. Be safe as you drive today. We're going back to 1971.
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4: A song by an American singer-songwriter, Bill Withers. It's off his 71 debut album, Just As I Am. The song is an interesting song. It was inspired by a 1962 movie called Days of Wine and Roses, which starred Lee Remick and Jack Lemmon. They were both alcoholics who were alternately weak and strong at the same time. And Bill said, it was like going back for seconds, but what you were going back for was rat poison. He said, sometimes we miss things that aren't particularly good for us. So with that thought in mind, it's 1971, Bill Withers, and Ain't No Sunshine.
6: Ain't no

0: So what would you actually do if you came up and discovered you had an extra $1,000 every month? What would you actually do with it? So far, it's been very interesting how our listeners, they tend to, with exception of one or two, they tend to center around the people around them. It's not about them.
1: Yeah.
0: It's about everybody around. It's really quite beautiful.
1: Yeah.
0: It's about everybody around them and not just themselves.
1: Very nice.
0: Like for me, I would eventually spend that money on the people around me. But I think the first few months, or if I'm not saving it, yeah, the first few months, I would reward myself. You know what I mean?
1: Okay.
0: Because I don't know how many of you know this. I mean, I have been working since I was 17 years old.
1: Yeah, yeah.
0: You know, so that's a long time to be working.
1: I get it.
0: So I would start to reward myself.
1: And I think it's actually one of the hardest things. I don't think it's specific to like Singaporeans all day. I think a lot of people in general find it very hard to put themselves first.
0: First, yeah.
1: You know?
0: Yeah.
1: Right?
0: Yeah.
1: And I think this could actually be a good exercise for them to start thinking.
0: Because
1: like,
0: think
1: hey,
0: about
1: what
0: it.
1: Would you do
0: it
1: for yourself?
0: There's nothing wrong with every once in a while going, no, it's about me.
1: Yep.
0: And I think each of us needs to do that sometimes just to retain our own sanity. You know, you've got to put yourself before anyone else.
1: Yep.
0: But let's see what you guys had to say.
2: Do you know, if I had $1,000 extra a month, I'd give it to the Singapore government and ask them if they could actually, for once, sort out their traffic light system. Because I'm sat here. Yeah, hit the lights, right? Where am I? I don't know, somewhere. And they're just staying on red. I can see what's happening across from me, yeah? It's repetitive. This stays on red. They go on green again, so they go again. And I'm sat here waiting, going through the same cycle. So I give them the grand and say, sort your bloody lights out.
3: 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Maybe $1,000 in Batam, oh, wait, can get the number three also.
1: Oh my goodness.
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0: Sungai Road towards Jalan Besar, vehicle broken down there, avoid lane 2. Upper Thompson Road towards the CTE, a vehicle broken down after Ang Mo Kio Avenue 1. BKE towards the PIE, a vehicle broken down after Mandai Road. PIE towards Changi, a vehicle broken down after Thompson Road. The BKE towards the PIE, an accident after the SLE. Bishan Road towards Bishan Street 14, an accident after Ang Mo Kio Avenue 1. Tillip Blanga Road towards the city, a vehicle broken down after Alexandra Road. The PIE towards Changi, a vehicle broken down at Lorney Road exit. SLE towards the CTE, a vehicle broken down at Lentor Avenue entrance. Please stay within the speed limit. Have everyone buckled up. Be safe as you drive today.
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0: Raindrops on roses and whiskers on kitten. $1,000 more, I think I'll be sitting. On a plane to a holiday to island or city. Exploring new places would make me giddy. 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

0: Sheryl Crow, All I Want to Do, 850, and we're asking you, if you suddenly had an extra $1,000 every month, what would you actually do with it? Jill, $1,000, what would you do with it?
1: I wouldn't think twice before buying myself bubble tea.
2: What?
0: That's a lot of bubble tea, not $1,000.
2: Whoa!
1: No, I'm just saying...
2: Guys, that's the first thing you would do, right?
1: Inflation is very real, and you see it first in our commodities, and you see it in our tapings and our bubble tea. Like, I was just passing by a bubble tea store yesterday, and it was just like a medium size with toppings. Medium size with toppings costs you like a $6.30, and I'm like, what? Where are the days of like $2.30 Oreo Crush? You know what I mean?
2: Good Lord.
0: You mean Oreo Crush actually cost $2 and something back in the day.
1: When I was in secondary school.
0: And really?
2: Then $2 and whatever 30 cents, we were like, wow, why so expensive?
1: Yeah, we'll still calculate.
2: Okay. Then after that, it doesn't stop there, I hope.
1: It doesn't stop there. You know what? I actually have been taking ideas from everyone. So I really like Levy's like organization idea. I also really like FD's Save for a Big Trip kind of thing.
2: I think what you're looking at is you like the idea of a very unique experience.
1: Yeah.
2: Is that it?
1: Okay. Yeah. But I think I would also fix the plumbing in my house.
2: Oh. What is leaking in your house?
0: But notice.
2: Yeah.
0: First, I will buy the bubble tea.
2: So that she can drink it while she's watching the...
0: Then I'm going to organize the house.
2: Do the stuff.
0: Then I'm going to go on a holiday. Then I'm going to think about the plumbing in my house.
2: Actually, you know what? If you did follow that in chronological order, maybe you don't need a plumber when you come back from your trip. You need a pool guy.
0: Yes, you do.
1: A pool guy.
2: To maintain your now... pool
0: that is your house.
1: That might be okay, because I was actually worried about watering the plants, so I guess now I don't have to.
0: There you go.
3: I would actually use it to spend on my family, take my son out for a good meal, or if I can, maybe take him for a short holiday, maybe to Malaysia or something, so that he gets to explore more places and gets to understand different cultures, not only what he sees in Singapore. Or one last thing that I would do is I would have a nice family dinner with my wife, my son, my mom, my brother, so that we all have a very good hearty meal, since, you know, like, we're all busy with work and most of the time it's very hard to catch up. So yeah, so this is what I would do.
4: If I have an extra $1,000 every month, I'll make sure I go and have a short getaway or a holiday every month. Life is short. Enjoy the fullest.
5: If I have the extra $1,000, I will sponsor Lavinia Bihun with chicken wing.
2: Oh my goodness, Juan, you are the best! You see, like, Juan, so thoughtful.
0: Yeah.
2: Obviously, he's been following, you know, all the times I've lost the bihun challenge, right? And not only is he going to finally give me that packet of bihun, he's decided to, like, comfort me by throwing in some chicken wings. Juan, you are a good man. Take some lessons from him, FD.
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1: The AYE towards the MCE, a vehicle broken down after Portsdown Avenue. KPE Tunnel towards the TPE, a vehicle broken down after the PIE. PIE towards Twas, a vehicle broken down after the KJE. Sungai Road towards Jalan Besar, a vehicle broken down there, avoid lane 2. BKE towards the PIE, an accident after the SLE. Bishan Road towards Bishan Street 14, an accident after Ang Mo Kio Avenue 1. Telok Blangah Road towards the city, a vehicle broken down after Alexandra Road. SLE towards the CTE, a vehicle broken down at Lentor Avenue entrance. Stay within the speed limit. Have everyone buckled up. Be safe as you drive today.
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3: These are your news headlines. I'm Joshua Vong. More than 500 fake websites impersonating the Home Affairs Ministry and seven Home Team agencies have been taken down. The MHA said yesterday that the Home Team Science and Technology Agency, which had also been impersonated, detected these websites on Monday. All the identified websites were taken down by Tuesday. The seven Home Team agencies are the Singapore Police Force, the Central Narcotics Bureau, the SCDF, the ICA, the Singapore Prison Service, the Home Team Academy, and HTX. MHA said there is no evidence so far that the fake websites have been used to scam others or fish for information from the public. A parliamentary committee has found that the projected costs of schemes under the Pioneer Generation Fund exceeded its remaining balance by about $785 million. The committee was reviewing government spending when it made the discovery. It found the fund's balance as of March last year was $5.17 billion, compared with the estimated liabilities of $5.96 billion. It has urged the government to keep monitoring the fund's sustainability and review payouts as healthcare costs rise. The fund supports Singaporeans born on or before December 31, 1949, through healthcare and other benefits. The Ministry of Finance says the government will top up the fund when necessary to meet its commitments. The seventh lunar month, also known as the Hungry Ghost Month, starts today, and authorities are reminding people to keep shared spaces clean while paying respects to the dead. During this month, many Taoists and Buddhists make food offerings and burn joss paper to honour their ancestors. The National Environment Agency says joss paper should only be burned at designated areas. It also encouraged people to burn smaller amounts to reduce smoke and ashes, avoid scattering joss paper, and clear offerings after prayers. Turning to world news, efforts to end the Iran war appear to have hit another roadblock, with Tehran saying there has been no progress in reviving an interim agreement with the US. An Iranian source says the two sides remain divided over commitments made under the deal reached in June. The Strait of Hormuz also remains closed, with Iran insisting it will not reopen the vital shipping route until its conditions are met. The uncertainty, along with fresh attacks on ships in the region, push oil prices slightly higher overnight, with Brent crude settling at just under $89 a barrel. And finally, White House Press Secretary Karoline Leavitt will leave her role at the end of this month. US President Donald Trump says she is stepping down to spend more time with her family. Leavitt, who became the youngest person appointed White House Press Secretary, has held the role for the past year and a half. Mr. Trump says she will remain one of his top outside advisors and play a role in Republican efforts ahead of the midterm elections.
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3: Starting with football, and Paris Saint-Germain are UEFA Cup champions for the second straight season after edging Aston Villa 2-1 in Salzburg. Hrvatch Kuvaratskhelia gave the Champions League holders the lead after 20 minutes, but Villa drew level through 17-year-old Brian Marju just before half-time. Marju was making his debut and became the youngest player ever to score in a Super Cup. PSG had the final say though, with Desiree Doué grabbing the winner in the 62nd minute. Defeat for Aston Villa meant that manager Unai Emery has now lost all four of his finals in the competition, after also missing out with previous clubs Sevilla and Villarreal. In other football news, Xavi Hernandez is the new head coach of the Netherlands. The former Barcelona boss has signed a deal through the 2030 World Cup, replacing Ronald Koeman. It's the 46-year-old's first job in international management and his first coaching role since leaving Barcelona in 2024. Xavi also becomes the Netherlands' first foreign coach in nearly 50 years. And he won't have long to settle in, as his first match is against Germany in the Nations League next month. In other news, LIV Golf has reportedly cancelled its season-ending team championship in Michigan. The Telegraph says players have been told the tournament, scheduled for later this month, will not go ahead. It's the second tournament to be cancelled, since Saudi Arabia's public investment fund announced it would stop backing LIV after this season. The move means the 2026 season will now wrap up in Indiana next weekend. And finally, Methodist Girls' School have made it three C Division tennis titles in a row at the National School Games. MGS were dominant in yesterday's final, sweeping Raffles Girls' School 5-0 at the Kallang Tennis Hub without dropping a single set. The victory also completed a double for the school this year, after their B Division girls won a third straight title in March. And that's your sports update. I'm Joshua Vong.
4: 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Hello, Steve.
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1: Good morning. Thanks for having the Morning Drive on the Flying Dutchman and Lavinia with you.
7: Yes, indeed. Alrighty. It is a very exciting hour.
1: We are going to play Pit Stop Panic.
7: That's right. A chance for you to win tickets to attend the Formula One Singapore Airlines Singapore Grand Prix 2026.
1: So we will give you the cue to call. Look out for that, okay? That gives you a chance to go watch some great racing and watch some awesome entertainment as
7: for
1: well.
7: For sure.
1: But, so, yeah, sorry.
7: Yep.
1: Go ahead.
7: Good luck.
1: Adieu.
7: Yeah.
1: Okay. Soft sell. That's how we start the hour.
7: Okay.

0: There are parts of that song that sound so much like the Beatles. It's Oasis and Don't Look Back in Anger. It's 9:12. And what do we got?
1: Do you know what a marmot is?
0: A marmot?
1: Yes, a marmot. Marmot. M-A-R-M-O-T. Marmot. It is a large, stout-bodied
0: dog.
1: Nowhere close. Squirrel.
0: Oh, squirrel. Oh, right.
1: Yeah?
0: Okay. Close. Yeah,
1: and guess what? They might be a sight you will see on the rather controversial website OnlyFans.
0: Oh, for goodness.
1: No. This is actually happening. So a group of scientists have actually created a page called OniMarts, which is only showcasing, okay, G-rated, PG-rated stuff of the marmots, this particular animal, this mammal that these researchers are actually conducting research on, because they've run out of funding from the government to help this particular species of animals. So one of the researchers was joking to his, like, you know, his students, right, that, oh yeah, maybe we should set up an OnlyFans page, right? But of course, they only post stuff like their videos of these very cute marmots, you know, their daily lives, what they're doing and stuff like that. Right. Yeah, in order to raise funds for this on research to carry on this particular species of animals. Quite genius.
0: On OnlyFans.
1: Yeah.
0: OnlyFans just got a real bad rep, man.
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0: The AYE towards the MCE, a vehicle broken down after Portsdown Avenue. KPE Tunnel towards the TPE, a vehicle broken down after the PIE. PIE towards Twas, a vehicle broken down after the KJE. Sungai Road towards Jalan Besar, a vehicle broken down there, avoid lane 2. BKE towards the PIE, an accident after the SLE. Bishan Road towards Bishan Street 14, an accident after Ang Mo Kio Avenue 1. Telok Blangah Road towards the city, a vehicle broken down after Alexandra Road. SLE towards the CTE, a vehicle broken down at Lentor Avenue entrance. Stay within the speed limit. Have everyone buckled up. Be safe as you drive today.
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0: That's nice stuff. KWS, please don't go. It's 9:20. Alrighty, it's time to play Pit Stop Panic.
1: Yes!
0: So, the Formula One Singapore Airlines Singapore Grand Prix 2026 is coming to town, and we're going to give you a chance to perhaps go.
1: Yes,
0: watch
1: indeed.
0: The races. Watch all the great shows.
1: Okay.
0: We've got some fantastic performers coming this year.
1: Indeed.
0: How this works is, when I tell you to call, you will call. I will give you a theme, and you have to name three things from that theme.
1: And?
0: You have 5 seconds to do it.
1: And?
0: And then you win.
1: What do you win? We've got three prizes left.
0: Yes.
1: Okay. Because if you get it correct, you will get to pick from three remaining envelopes.
0: That's right.
1: Envelopes A, C, and D. And in it, you will find one of these three. A pair of three-day Zone 4 walkabout tickets, a pair of the Sunday Pit Exit Grandstand tickets, and also a pair of the three-day Pit Exit Grandstand tickets.
0: So great prizes up for grabs, okay? So it's Pit Stop Panic. I will tell you to call. You call. You give me three things from the theme. The theme today is F1 race venues.
1: Oh, okay.
0: F1 race venues, okay? Give us a buzz, 669-11913, right now.
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2: Let's have a look here. Okay, open up wide. Wow, there's a whole lot of stuff here. Happy news, health news. Oh, food talk just around there. And oh, hey, where to go? An inspirational quote for the week too. That's quite a mouthful and a perfect fit for your Sunday morning.
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5: These are your news headlines. I'm Joshua Vong. More than 500 fake websites impersonating the Home Affairs Ministry and seven Home Team agencies have been taken down. The MHA said yesterday that the Home Team Science and Technology Agency, which had also been impersonated, detected these websites on Monday. All the identified websites were taken down by Tuesday. The seven Home Team agencies are the Singapore Police Force, the Central Narcotics Bureau, the SCDF, the ICA, the Singapore Prison Service, the Home Team Academy, and HTX. MHA said there is no evidence so far that the fake websites have been used to scam others or fish for information from the public. A parliamentary committee has found that the projected costs of schemes under the Pioneer Generation Fund exceeded its remaining balance by about $785 million. The committee was reviewing government spending when it made the discovery. It found the fund's balance as of March last year was $5.17 billion, compared with the estimated liabilities of $5.96 billion. It has urged the government to keep monitoring the fund's sustainability and review payouts as healthcare costs rise. The fund supports Singaporeans born on or before December 31, 1949, through healthcare and other benefits. The Ministry of Finance says the government will top up the fund when necessary to meet its commitments. The seventh lunar month, also known as the Hungry Ghost Month, starts today, and authorities are reminding people to keep shared spaces clean while paying respects to the dead. During this month, many Taoists and Buddhists make food offerings and burn joss paper to honour their ancestors. The National Environment Agency says joss paper should only be burned at designated areas. It also encouraged people to burn smaller amounts to reduce smoke and ashes, avoid scattering joss paper, and clear offerings after prayers. Turning to world news, efforts to end the Iran war appear to have hit another roadblock, with Tehran saying there has been no progress in reviving an interim agreement with the US. An Iranian source says the two sides remain divided over commitments made under the deal reached in June. The Strait of Hormuz also remains closed, with Iran insisting it will not reopen the vital shipping route until its conditions are met. The uncertainty, along with fresh attacks on ships in the region, push oil prices slightly higher overnight, with Brent crude settling at just under $89 a barrel. And finally, White House Press Secretary Karoline Leavitt will leave her role at the end of this month. U.S. President Donald Trump says she is stepping down to spend more time with her family. Leavitt, who became the youngest person appointed White House Press Secretary, has held the role for the past year and a half. Mr. Trump says she will remain one of his top outside advisors and play a role in Republican efforts ahead of the midterm elections.
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6: The AYE towards the MCE, a vehicle broken down after Tuas West Road, Upper Bukit Timah Road towards Woodlands, an accident before the PIE. The AYE towards the MCE, and a vehicle broken down after Portsdown Avenue, Sungai Road towards Jalan Besar, a vehicle broken down there, avoid lane 2. BKE towards the PIE, an accident after the SLE. Bishan Road towards Bishan Street 14, an accident after Ang Mo Kio Avenue 1. Tillip Langa Road towards the city, a vehicle broken down after Alexandra Road. And that's about it for traffic. Stay within the speed limit. Have everyone buckled up. Be safe as you drive today.
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6: So let's go back to 1979. It's a song that was recorded by the Boomtown Rats. It doesn't have a particularly happy story behind it. But what I do want to talk about is the Boomtown Rats. They're an Irish rock new wave band. They were formed in Dublin in 1975. And they had a series of really cool songs like Clockwork, Rat Trap, I Don't Like Mondays, Banana Republic. It was all great stuff. They disbanded in 1986, thereabouts. But they reformed in 2013. But at the end of the day, I think the Boomtown Rats, and it's very, very rare that this happens, the Boomtown Rats were overshadowed by their frontman, Bob Geldof, because he did so much work for charity that he kind of just overshadowed the band entirely. So everybody knows Bob Geldof. Very few people remember the sound of the Boomtown Rats. So here they are from 1979. I Don't Like Mondays.

0: Awesome stuff. That's Lighthouse Family and Lifted.
1: Yes, indeed. And of course, they were one of the many incredible acts that have been part of the Formula One Singapore Airlines Singapore Grand Prix over the years.
0: That is true. We've had so many great acts come through. All right, we are playing Pit Stop Panic. We pick a theme, you call through, and give us three things from that theme. I must remind you, when we play Pit Stop Panic, the number to call is 669-11913. A lot of you are still calling the WhatsApp number. We're not answering the WhatsApp number. It's 669-11913.
1: If we had time, we would answer those WhatsApp calls and we'll go like, no! And then we hang up.
0: Hang up, probably.
1: Or we'll go like, can you hear that? We would do that, but we have no time.
0: We have no time. So let's get down to Pit Stop Panic.
2: It's Sean here.
1: Sean. Okay.
0: Sean, are you a Formula One? Are you a Formula One fan?
2: Yes, I am.
0: Okay, good. Good stuff. So Sean, remember you have 5 seconds, yeah? To give me three venues. I'll give you an idea of what I mean by venues. Singapore is a venue, Malaysia is a venue.
1: Okay.
0: Okay, so those are two venues. You cannot use those two countries, yeah? You're not allowed to use those two countries. I've already mentioned them. You have to give me three other venues in 5 seconds when I say go. Are you ready, Sean?
2: Yes.
1: Alrighty.
0: Three, two, one, go.
2: Monza, Las Vegas, and Mexico.
0: Wow. Monza, Las Vegas, and Mexico. Interesting stuff. Well done, Sean. Good job.
1: Yay!
0: You've won yourself what? Three envelopes, Sean.
1: That you can choose from.
0: A, C, and D.
2: Give me an A.
0: Give you an A. Okay. What is in the A, Sean? Let's see what you're walking away with. Here we go.
1: Oh.
0: Here we go. You have won a pair of 3-day Zone 4 walkabout tickets, Sean.
1: Wow.
0: Well done.
2: Woo. All right. Thank you. Thank
1: you. Awesome.
0: Good job. You are going to enjoy that immensely, I know, because there's some great racing. There is some absolutely brilliant entertainment to be had. So please enjoy yourself at the Formula One Singapore Airlines Singapore Grand Prix 2026, where fast cars, global stars, and one epic weekend come together. The Formula One Singapore Airlines Singapore Grand Prix 2026. Book your tickets now at singaporegp.sg.
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1: It's going to be fair and warm for today, and temperatures are hitting a high of 34.
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0: The AYE towards the MCE, a vehicle broken down after Tuas West Road, Upper Bukit Timah Road towards Woodlands, an accident before the PIE. The AYE towards the MCE, and a vehicle broken down after Portsdown Avenue, Sungai Road towards Jalan Besar, a vehicle broken down there, avoid lane 2. BKE towards the PIE, an accident after the SLE, Bishan Road towards Bishan Street 14, an accident after Ang Mo Kio Avenue 1. Telok Blangah Road towards the city, a vehicle broken down after Alexandra Road. And that's about it for traffic. Stay within the speed limit. Have everyone buckled up. Be safe as you drive today.
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0: It's the Morning Drive with the Flying Dutchman and Lavinia. Thanks so much for having us on this morning.
1: Yes, indeed. So much fun on the show for today. And I love all that you had to share about what you would do if you had $1,000 more.
0: Some really good ones.
1: We went crazy. I love it.
0: It was really very, very cool. Sean Wee is going to pick you up and take you through the rest of the morning and lunch. We'll be back up tomorrow morning at 6 a.m. I'll leave you with this.
1: Okay.
0: It's something I came across. I was reading the other day. Comfort can quietly steal your future. You don't always fail because life becomes difficult. Sometimes you fail because life becomes comfortable enough that you stop growing. Never become so comfortable that you forget the future that you're trying to build. Have a great day, everybody.
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2: These are your news headlines. I'm Joshua Vong. The government says it will top up the Pioneer Generation Fund where needed after projected costs were found to exceed its remaining balance. A parliamentary committee found the fund had about $5.17 billion remaining against estimated liabilities of $5.96 billion, a gap of around $785 million. The fund supports Pioneer Generation Singaporeans through healthcare subsidies and other benefits. The committee has urged the government to continue monitoring its sustainability, particularly as healthcare costs rise. Charity fundraiser Child Aid is getting a new look this year. The event, organised by The Straits Times and The Business Times, is moving out of the theatre and becoming a free two-day outdoor festival at UOB Plaza in November. It will feature live performances and family-friendly workshops, with performers from different generations taking part. Proceeds will go to the Straits Times School Pocket Money Fund and the Business Times Budding Artist Fund, which supports children and youth from lower income and underserved backgrounds. Malaysian Prime Minister Anwar Ibrahim has been discharged from hospital after undergoing surgery for a hernia. The 79-year-old had an elective laparoscopic procedure on Monday to treat a para-umbilical hernia. His medical team says the procedure went smoothly and he was kept under observation before he was discharged yesterday. China's homegrown C919 passenger jet has made its first international commercial flight, some 3 years after plying only domestic routes. Operated by Air China, the jet flew from Beijing to Mongolia's capital, Ulaanbaatar, yesterday. The C919 is produced by the state-owned Commercial Aircraft Corporation of China, or COMAC, and designed to compete with Boeing 737 and Airbus's A320. Beijing hopes the domestically produced plane will reduce China's reliance on foreign technology and expand its presence in the global aviation market. And finally, a major oil spill off the coast of Oman is rapidly becoming one of the world's worst in years. The slick comes from a grounded tanker carrying Russian crude and has now begun reaching the Omani mainland. Satellite analysis suggests it now covers more than 2,000 square kilometres, up from just 45 square kilometres in late July. The spill is now threatening a protected marine reserve that is home to coral reefs, endangered turtles and rare humpback whales.
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4: All right, welcome into The Mansion. I do have a prize in The Mansion for today. It's high-quality menswear, yes. Shirts, polo shirts, that kind of thing. Let me tell you all about that. That's going to be in my musical game, which I call Synonym Rolls. That's about 11 o'clock. First, Tina Turner and The Best. This is 1FM.

0: That's you too on 1FM. Shan here on a Thursday. A lot of the sports talk is about the Singapore football team.
1: The Music Mansion with Shan Wee. The yellow card.
0: So it's quite exciting. Singapore has a big game this weekend, but a lot of people sad that they were not able to get tickets for it. Okay, so in case you haven't been following, we're in the ASEAN Championships. Singapore are into the semi-final where they play against Thailand over two legs. Now, the first leg is in Singapore on Saturday night. However, the national stadium isn't ready to host it, all right? So it's being played in the Jalan Besar Stadium, which is a capacity of just 6,000. And so many diehard fans were very disappointed when all the tickets sold out very, very quickly yesterday. I was wondering, why can't they just throw them in the national stadium? Apparently, after a big event like NDP, it takes 2.5 weeks to break everything down, install the pitch, and for the pitch to be acclimatized. So apparently that is the reason. I'll definitely try and watch it on TV if you want to watch it as well. Singapore versus Thailand is going to be at 9 p.m. on Saturday night.
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0: Will Smith once stayed in my guest bedroom, tried to boom shake the room. 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

0: Black Eyed Peas on 1FM. This is Shan here. I was just talking about the tickets for the Singapore-Thailand game this Saturday, which sold out. Kelvin actually messaged in and said, it wasn't so much the speed that the tickets were snapped up, but the difficulty with the tickets platform. Apparently, the online agent platform is not very user-friendly. It didn't allow you to buy multiple tickets. It was showing seats were available, but then you weren't able to choose them. They were prompting seats that weren't available. Very frustrating. Let me see. I see. Well, that is happening this weekend. Another thing which I just realized started is the Hungry Ghost Month, right? Because I saw a lot of fire burning last night, and I feel like it's this time of year where I need to check. I need to check on all the superstitions that I should and should not be doing. Let's check on that. That's coming up next.
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3: These are your news headlines. I'm Joshua Vong. The government says it will top up the Pioneer Generation Fund where needed, after projected costs were found to exceed its remaining balance. A parliamentary committee found the fund had about $5.17 billion remaining against estimated liabilities of $5.96 billion, a gap of around $785 million. The fund supports Pioneer Generation Singaporeans through healthcare subsidies and other benefits. The committee has urged the government to continue monitoring its sustainability, particularly as healthcare costs rise. Charity fundraiser Child Aid is getting a new look this year. The event, organised by The Straits Times and The Business Times, is moving out of the theatre and becoming a free two-day outdoor festival at UOB Plaza in November. It will feature live performances and family-friendly workshops, with performers from different generations taking part. Proceeds will go to the Straits Times School Pocket Money Fund and the Business Times Budding Artist Fund, which supports children and youth from lower income and underserved backgrounds. Malaysian Prime Minister Anwar Ibrahim has been discharged from hospital after undergoing surgery for a hernia. The 79-year-old had an elective laparoscopic procedure on Monday to treat a para-umbilical hernia. His medical team says the procedure went smoothly and he was kept under observation before he was discharged yesterday. China's homegrown C919 passenger jet has made its first international commercial flight, some 3 years after plying only domestic routes. Operated by Air China, the jet flew from Beijing to Mongolia's capital, Ulaanbaatar, yesterday. The C919 is produced by the state-owned Commercial Aircraft Corporation of China, or COMAC, and designed to compete with Boeing 737 and Airbus's A320. Beijing hopes the domestically produced plane will reduce China's reliance on foreign technology and expand its presence in the global aviation market. And finally, a major oil spill off the coast of Oman is rapidly becoming one of the world's worst in years. The slick comes from a grounded tanker carrying Russian crude and has now begun reaching the Omani mainland. Satellite analysis suggests it now covers more than 2,000 square kilometres, up from just 45 square kilometres in late July. The spill is now threatening a protected marine reserve that is home to coral reefs, endangered turtles and rare humpback whales.
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0: The PIE towards Tuas has an accident at Paya Lebar Road. ECP towards Changi has a breakdown at Marine Parade exit. And Sealin Avenue, faulty traffic lights at the junction with Changi South Avenue 3.
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0: This is 1FM. That song is getting a lot of votes. 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And then after 2 weeks of voting, we will have a countdown for you of the top 100 songs. Once again, website, 1FM.sj. Everything is there. Something else happening this month is the Hungry Ghost Month. Yes, I saw a lot of burning last night. So in case you don't know, maybe you've just moved to Singapore and you're just learning about the culture and the customs here. So this is a month in the year which is especially celebrated in the Buddhist or Taoist cultures, where it's believed that the spirits and ancestors are wandering the earth during this next month. It peaks on what you would call the Hungry Ghost Festival, which is 27th of August. FYI, that's when I guess most of the offerings are burnt for ancestors. But it comes with lots of different superstitions, things you shouldn't do at this time of year. Shouldn't be making any big life decisions, they say. You know, for your job, moving house, getting married, these things probably won't happen over the next month. And of course, there's lots of superstitions about staying out late at night. You shouldn't whistle. You shouldn't swim. You shouldn't dry your clothes outside. I hadn't heard this one before. You shouldn't leave them outside to dry overnight. And also, I didn't know this one. You shouldn't wear clothes with your name on it. I don't know. I haven't heard that before. And at night, you shouldn't wear red or black. Right. So those are just some of the superstitions that people believe at this time of year.
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0: It's a cloudy day, but a high of about 31 degrees later.
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0: That's Brandy and Monica on 1FM. This is Shan in the Music Mansion. I've got a fashionable menswear prize coming up in my game Synonym Rolls. That's on the way. First, though, a message for you if your resume is not getting noticed. 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
2: These are your news headlines. I'm Joshua Vong. The government says it will top up the Pioneer Generation Fund where needed, after projected costs were estimated to exceed its remaining balance. A parliamentary committee found the fund had about $5.17 billion remaining against estimated liabilities of $5.96 billion, a gap of around $785 million. The fund supports Pioneer Generation Singaporeans through healthcare subsidies and other benefits. The committee has urged the government to continue monitoring its sustainability, particularly as healthcare costs rise. More than 500 fake websites impersonating the Home Affairs Ministry and seven Home Team agencies have been taken down. The MHA said yesterday that the Home Team Science and Technology Agency, which had also been impersonated, detected these websites on Monday. All the identified websites were taken down by Tuesday. The seven Home Team agencies are the Singapore Police Force, the Central Narcotics Bureau, the SCDF, the ICA, the Singapore Prison Service, the Home Team Academy, and HTX. The MHA said there is no evidence so far that the fake websites have been used to scam others or fish for information from the public. A Malaysian man has been caught at Woodlands Checkpoint, allegedly in possession of fake employee passes and official-looking stamps believed to be used in scams. ICA officers found the 23-year-old with several counterfeit passes bearing his photograph, as well as inking instruments with the emblems of the Supreme Court and Ministry of Home Affairs. Police say he had never worked for any of the organizations named on the passes. The man is due to be charged today with possessing a counterfeit instrument with intent to commit forgery. Moving to world news, rescue efforts in Colombia are entering a critical stage, 3 days after the country's strongest earthquake this century. The 7.4 magnitude quake has killed 265 people, injured more than 3,500, and left almost 500 others still missing. Crews are racing to find survivors as the critical first 72-hour window closes. This is the period when those trapped beneath the rubble have the best chance of being found alive. More than 11,000 homes have been destroyed, leaving thousands of families homeless. And finally, millions of people across the UK and Europe were treated to a spectacular solar eclipse, the region's most dramatic in nearly 30 years. In the UK, the moon covered more than 90% of the sun in many areas, while parts of Greenland, Iceland and Spain experienced a total eclipse. In parts of Spain, the sun was completely blocked for almost 2 minutes, briefly plunging the skies into darkness. A total solar eclipse happens somewhere on Earth roughly every 18 months, but in any one place, it can be a once-in-centuries event.
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4: Hi, just gone past 11. Coming up, my musical game, Synonym Rolls, and my prize for this week is $100 of vouchers to spend at Determinant. This is a menswear shop. So for National Day celebrations, they have this new line where they have signature dress shirts in 61 precision size combinations. Right, so it's like having a tailored fit straight off the rack. They're going to be doing a pop-up next week, actually. If you work around Raffles Place, just look out for their pop-up at the CIMB Plaza. So the brand is Determinant, and I have that prize for you to win. You're going to have to solve my musical clue that is coming up next. First, love this song. Walking on the Sun, Smash Mouth. This is 1FM.

Right here waiting on 1FM. I can tell you this song is getting a lot of votes. Of course, we're talking about the greatest hits of all time, Pop Edition. Do you think this song should be near the top of the charts? Of course, we want your votes. Want to hear from you. You can vote at our website, 1fm.sg. Time now for my usual musical game. I call it Synonym Rolls, and I do have a prize. The first correct WhatsApp guest coming through is going to get $100 of vouchers to spend at Determinant, which is a menswear store. You can find them at Taka and also Plaza Sing. And then next week, they're doing a pop-up at the CIMB Plaza. If you're anywhere near Raffles Place, check it out. So the game is, I'm going to take a song title, change the words to synonyms. You have to tell me the actual song title. As an easy example, from yesterday, my clue was, your physique is a magical place. And that is, your body is a wonderland.

0: So that was from yesterday. Let's see if you can solve my clue for today.
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0: All right, so today's song was famously released in 1989, but actually it's a cover song. It's been done several times by people through the 60s and 70s. My clue is Fixed Shut by a Smooch. Fixed Shut by a Smooch. Any ideas? What is the song title I'm looking for? Have a think about it and then send me a WhatsApp. WhatsApp number, as always,
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0: That's Rosala on 1FM. This is Shan here with you on a Thursday. 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
0: Synonym Roles, Synonym Roles. All right, so I told you today's song was famously released in 1989, and my clue was Fixed Shut by a Smooch. Fixed Shut by a Smooch. I was looking for Sealed with a Kiss.
2: I wanna say goodbye for the summer.
0: Yeah, so it's actually a song from the 60s and has been covered several times. And in 1989, Jason Donovan did it. Thanks for the messages coming through. My first correct message and my winner today is Nicholas. Hi, Nicholas. We got your details. You are getting yourself $100 to spend at Determinant. And a lot of messages coming through. If you didn't win today, you'll have one more chance tomorrow. Same game at this time tomorrow.
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7: These are your news headlines. I'm Joshua Vong. Workers' Party Chief Pritam Singh has been barred from practicing law in Singapore after being struck off the role of lawyers. The Court of Three Judges, the highest disciplinary body for the legal profession, made the decision this morning over his conviction for lying under oath to a parliamentary committee. Mr. Singh, who is an MP for Aljunied GRC, was a non-practicing lawyer. Both the Law Society and Mr. Singh agreed that the high threshold needed to avoid being struck off had not been met. He was convicted on two counts in February last year and lost his appeal against the conviction in December. The government says it will top up the Pioneer Generation Fund where needed, after projected costs were estimated to exceed its remaining balance. A parliamentary committee found the fund had about $5.17 billion remaining, against estimated liabilities of $5.96 billion, a gap of around $785 million. The fund supports Pioneer Generation Singaporeans through healthcare subsidies and other benefits. The committee has urged the government to continue monitoring its sustainability, particularly as healthcare costs rise. More than 500 fake websites impersonating the Home Affairs Ministry and seven Home Team agencies have been taken down. The MHA said yesterday that the Home Team Science and Technology Agency, which had also been impersonated, detected these websites on Monday. All the identified websites were taken down by Tuesday. The seven Home Team agencies are the Singapore Police Force, the Central Narcotics Bureau, the SCDF, the ICA, the Singapore Prison Service, the Home Team Academy, and HTX. The MHA said there is no evidence so far that the fake websites have been used to scam others or fish for information from the public. Moving to world news, rescue efforts in Colombia are entering a critical stage, 3 days after the country's strongest earthquake this century. The 7.4 magnitude quake has killed 265 people, injured more than 3,500, and left almost 500 others still missing. Crews are racing to find survivors as the critical first 72-hour window closes. This is the period when those trapped beneath the rubble have the best chance of being found alive. More than 11,000 homes have been destroyed, leaving thousands of families homeless. And finally, millions of people across the UK and Europe were treated to a spectacular solar eclipse, the region's most dramatic in nearly 30 years. In the UK, the moon covered more than 90% of the sun in many areas, while parts of Greenland, Iceland and Spain experienced a total eclipse. In parts of Spain, the sun was completely blocked for almost 2 minutes, briefly plunging the skies into darkness. A total solar eclipse happens somewhere on Earth roughly every 18 months, but in any one place, it can be a once-in-centuries event.
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8: The PIE towards Tuas seems to have a breakdown at Clementi exit, also the KJE exit. TPE towards PIE, there was a breakdown at Sengkang West Road. And Changi South Avenue 2, there is a faulty traffic light at the junction with Avenue 3.
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0: Chaka Khan on 1FM. This is a radio station bringing you, well, we do a big countdown every year. And this year it is the greatest hits of all time, pop edition. And we want you to vote. 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I want you to vote for as many as you like. And just by voting, as a thank you, you're in with a chance of winning $250 worth of vouchers for Yuitsu Yakiniku, which has got some really high-quality premium Wagyu. So that will be your reward. I'm looking at these statistics right now. I see a lot of Ricks. A lot of popular Ricks. Right, some songs getting a lot of votes. We've got Rick Astley. We've got Rick Price. And Richard Marx. Wherever you go, whatever you do. Now, what do you think? Do you approve of those Ricks? Okay, we want your votes. The full list is on our website, so go look for it. 1FM.sg.
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0: And the forecast says partly cloudy, high of 31 degrees.
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0: It's Eddie Money on 1FM. This is Shan here in the Music Mansion. And coming up in the music song, which is getting a lot of votes for our greatest hits countdown. Sorry, technical error there. What's happening? Why does it keep playing off? I was reluctant. Reluctant to come out of the stereo. That was weird. All right. That song is coming up soon. First, though, a message from SBH Media. So you can join in the SBH Media Health and Wellness Bazaar. It's happening on 29th and 30th of August at Suntec City Atrium, 11 a.m. to 8 p.m. on those days. 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
2: These are your news headlines. I'm Kimberly Tan. Workers' Party Chief Pritam Singh has been barred from practicing law in Singapore after being struck off the roll of lawyers. The Court of Three Judges, the highest disciplinary body for the legal profession, made the decision this morning over his conviction for lying under oath to a parliamentary committee. Mr. Singh, who is an MP for Aljunied GRC, was a non-practicing lawyer. Both the Law Society and Mr. Singh agreed that the high threshold needed to avoid being struck off had not been met. He was convicted on two counts in February last year and lost his appeal against the conviction in December. More than 2.4 million Singaporeans will receive a special cash payment of $400 to $600 from September 9th to help with the rising cost of living. The payment is for citizens aged 21 and above who live in Singapore, have an assessable income of no more than $100,000 and own no more than one property. The amount will depend on their income and the annual value of their home. No application is needed. Those who link their NRIC to PayNow by August 30th will receive the money earlier, while others will be paid later through Giro or GovCash. Former Deputy Prime Minister S. Jayakumar has published a book detailing previously unpublicized cabinet discussions behind three of Singapore's key political laws. Released by The Straits Times Press, Creating Three Unique Singapore Laws, an Inside Story, reveals the debates behind the elected presidency and the group representation constituency and non-constituency MP schemes, all of which were originally conceived by founding Prime Minister Lee Kuan Yew. Mr. Jayakumar, who was involved in their development, said the three laws were controversial, but their underlying aims remain relevant. They are safeguarding Singapore's reserves, ensuring minority representation, and providing for opposition voices in Parliament. Malaysia has stopped issuing passports valid for more than 10 years after some travellers ran into problems checking in for flights overseas. The Immigration Department says some airlines were confused by the unusually long validity periods, even though international aviation rules do allow them. Malaysians who already hold such passports can get a free replacement valid for up to 10 years. For now, Malaysia will only issue passports with a maximum validity of 10 years until the problems with airlines are resolved. And finally, Royal Caribbean's Navigator of the Seas is extending its stay in Singapore from 6 months to a full year. From October, travellers can hop on 2 to 5 night cruises to places like Penang and Phuket, as well as other stops in Malaysia, Thailand and Vietnam. The ship will now be based here till October 2027. Bookings open on August 19th.
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4: I just got past 12 noon. Tell me, what's the birth order for you? I am the eldest of three siblings. So I got younger brother, younger sister. How about you? Are you first? Are you second? Are you third? I just saw this interesting article that apparently your birth order can suggest and decide medical illnesses that you will get. You are more likely to get certain diseases and illnesses depending on your birth order. Are you sure? Let me tell you, firstborn, secondborn, what you're more likely to get. That story is next on 1FM.

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0: That is M2M on 1FM. This is Shani. It's the Music Mansion. All right, great songs on the way. I've got this one from Enrique Iglesias. First, want to talk about siblings. All right, so in your family, what's the birth order? Are you the youngest child, the eldest? I'm the eldest of three. Got a younger brother and then a younger sister. So there was a study that was published in a journal called Nature Health, and they investigated insurance company data from about 5 million families that had two children. So they were working with two children, firstborn and a secondborn. And apparently they were able to find from statistics that the firstborn is more likely to have certain diseases and the secondborn is more likely to have certain illnesses. Okay? So firstborns are more likely to be diagnosed with autism, ADHD, anxiety, depression. One of the theories they have about this is that parents are much more watchful and mindful with their firstborn child. So they're more likely to take him to the doctors, get them checked, get an early diagnosis, which suggests that parents, when it comes to the second one, they're just like, whatever. I'm sure little weirdos, he'll be fine. The secondborns, apparently, number one, they're less likely to have allergies. And this belief is because there is an elder child bringing more germs into the house. Yeah, so secondborns are less likely to have allergies. But secondborns, according to this study, are more likely to have migraine problems, gastric problems, and substance abuse problems. The belief behind this one is that secondborns are more likely to be risk takers than the eldest child. And they are, if you think about it, exposed to an older peer group. Because there's a good chance that they are maybe hanging out with their elder sibling's peer group and might get influenced to maybe try a bit more of this and that. Huh, is this true in your family?
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0: Enrique Iglesias on 1FM. This is Shan here with you. We are in the Music Mansion. Coming up, I'm going to have my segment This Day in Music. I'm also going to play you this song. Oh, and I've just posted a new video. In case you've been following my little video series, I've been impersonating pop stars for the Greatest Hits of All Time Pop Edition. I've done another one where I'm Michael Jackson. This time I'm Thriller Michael Jackson. If you want to go watch it, the video has just gone up. Look at the Instagram page for 1FM.
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3: These are your news headlines. I'm Kimberly Tan. Students and staff at Sinming Secondary School in Haogang were evacuated this morning after a bomb threat. The school says it was alerted at about 8:30 a.m. and immediately moved everyone out as a precaution. Police searched the premises but found nothing suspicious. Everyone was accounted for and students have since returned to class. It is not yet known how the threat was delivered to the school. Workers' Party Chief Pritam Singh has been barred from practicing law in Singapore after being struck off the roll of lawyers. The Court of Three Judges, the highest disciplinary body for the legal profession, made the decision this morning over his conviction for lying under oath to a parliamentary committee. Mr. Singh, who is an MP for Aljunied GRC, was a non-practicing lawyer. Both the Law Society and Mr. Singh agreed that the high threshold needed to avoid being struck off had not been met. He was convicted on two counts in February last year and lost his appeal against the conviction in December. More than 2.4 million Singaporeans will receive a special cash payment of $400 to $600 from September 9th to help with the rising cost of living. The payment is for citizens aged 21 and above who live in Singapore, have an assessable income of no more than $100,000 and own no more than one property. The amount will depend on their income and the annual value of their home. No application is needed. Those who link their NRIC to PayNow by August 30th will receive the money earlier, while others will be paid later through Giro or GovCash. Former Deputy Prime Minister S. Jayakumar has published a book detailing previously unpublicized cabinet discussions behind three of Singapore's key political laws. Released by The Straits Times Press, Creating Three Unique Singapore Laws, an Inside Story, reveals the debates behind the elected presidency and the group representation constituency and non-constituency MP schemes, all of which were originally conceived by founding Prime Minister Lee Kuan Yew. Mr. Jayakumar, who was involved in their development, said the three laws were controversial, but their underlying aims remain relevant. They are safeguarding Singapore's reserves, ensuring minority representation, and providing for opposition voices in Parliament. Malaysia has stopped issuing passports valid for more than 10 years after some travellers ran into problems checking in for flights overseas. The Immigration Department says some airlines were confused by the unusually long validity periods, even though international aviation rules do allow them. Malaysians who already hold such passports can get a free replacement valid for up to 10 years. For now, Malaysia will only issue passports with a maximum validity of 10 years until the problems with airlines are resolved.
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0: The KPE towards ECP, a breakdown at Buangkok East Drive. The PIE towards Tuas, a breakdown at Tampines Exit. And Bencoolen Street towards Bras Basah Road has heavy traffic after Princep Street.
4: Rewinding the hits. Reliving.

0: 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It is a Thursday, but let's find out what was special about this date.
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0: 13th of August. All right, 13th of August in 1981, the group Soft Cell did a performance of Tainted Love on the famous British TV show, which was called Top of the Pops. So at that time in the early 80s, lead singer Mark Almond in full makeup, full jewelry. It was quite a visual moment for the UK and kind of paved the way for, you know, the likes of Eurythmics and Culture Club and Boy George. That was in 1981. 13th of August is a wedding anniversary for Robert Smith. Robert Smith is the lead singer of The Cure. So Robert Smith married his childhood sweetheart, a woman called Mary Poole, and they have now been married for 38 years. She obviously inspired some of the lyrics for The Cure, including songs like this one, Just Like Heaven. She actually appeared in the video for Just Like Heaven. And 13th of August in 1989, the band Scorpions were in Moscow to play the Moscow Music Peace Festival. And the places they saw, the people they met, inspired their most famous song. Yeah, many of the lyrics for Wind of Change were inspired by the places that they saw in Moscow. On this day in 1989.
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0: Alright, it's a partly cloudy, really warm day. We're at 31 degrees on average.
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0: Right Said Fred on 1FM. This is Shan here with you, handing things over to Mr. Philip Chu. But a reminder, we need your votes. Right? 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And in celebration, I have been filming this little video series where I do impersonations of famous pop stars. My latest one, I am Michael Jackson in Thriller, right? If you would like to see my Thriller dance, there is a video which has just gone up. 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
2: These are your news headlines. I'm Kimberly Tan. Students and staff at Sinmin Secondary School in Hougang were evacuated this morning after a bomb threat. The school says it was alerted at about 8:30 a.m. and immediately moved everyone out as a precaution. Police searched the premises but found nothing suspicious. Everyone was accounted for and students have since returned to class. It is not yet known how the threat was delivered to the school. Workers' Party Chief Pritam Singh has been barred from practicing law in Singapore after being struck off the roll of lawyers. The Court of Three Judges, the highest disciplinary body for the legal profession, made the decision this morning over his conviction for lying under oath to a parliamentary committee. Mr. Singh, who is an MP for Aljunied GRC, was a non-practicing lawyer. The Law Society told the court that cases involving dishonesty almost always lead to a lawyer being struck off unless there are exceptional circumstances. Mr. Singh's lawyer accepted that those circumstances did not apply in his case. He was convicted on two counts last year and later lost his appeal. More than 2.4 million Singaporeans will receive a special cash payment of $400 to $600 from September 9th to help with the rising cost of living. The payment is for citizens aged 21 and above who live in Singapore, have an assessable income of no more than $100,000 and own no more than one property. The amount will depend on their income and the annual value of their home. No application is needed. Those who link their NRIC to PayNow by August 30th will receive the money earlier, while others will be paid later through Giro or GovCash. Lebanon has condemned what it calls Israel's systematic destruction in the south of the country, accusing it of violating international law. A deal reached in June calls for Hezbollah to disarm, Israeli forces to gradually withdraw, and the Lebanese army to deploy in the area. But Israel's defense minister says troops will remain in a security zone and are continuing to destroy underground infrastructure and homes. Prime Minister Nawaf Salam says government buildings and places of worship have also been destroyed. The U.S. says a permanent Israeli military presence in southern Lebanon would not be consistent with the agreement. And finally, the organizers of the Eurovision Song Contest have changed the rules on which countries can stage the contest. The annual competition is one of Europe's biggest TV events, and the winning country would normally host the following year. But under the new rules, a country could be prevented from hosting if it is involved in an armed conflict or if there are wider security concerns. The change comes after controversy over Israel's participation, which led five countries to boycott this year's contest.
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5: Good afternoon. Philip Chu back with you for the next couple of hours. This time of the day, another chance to win a dining voucher worth $100 from GG Gastrobar and Bistro as well, along with more familiar hits. Heading up the hour, it's Sixpence, None the Richer.

0: true. Wild FM 91.3, that's Ryan Cabrera. You know, he's married to a professional wrestler. Yeah. Goes by the name of Alexa Bliss. Actually, they met after his manager accidentally liked her tweets, which kind of sparked fake dating rumors. And it prompted Ryan to message her directly. And one thing led to another. They started dating for real and they got married in the end. And now they have a daughter together. That's nice, isn't it? Hope you're having almost a wonderful Thursday afternoon. Philip Keon with you till 4 o'clock, of course, to play you more of the greatest hits. And I hope you're enjoying the music here and having a wonderful Thursday as well. And also, don't forget as well, we have more music for you in just a little while. Let me see. Now, we do have lined up the singer who recently had her latest album debuting at number one on the Billboard 200, marking her 10th career number one album, the artist everybody knows as Madonna.
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0: 1FM 91.3, Jason Mraz, The Remedy. That was when we first heard of him, his first top 40 hit as well. It was inspired by his best friend's battle with cancer and the refusal of that friend to worry his life away, despite his ailment and the chemotherapy that he had to go through. So, you know, it's pretty positive thinking on the part of his friend. So he was inspired to write that song because of it. Now, you got one more day this week, of course, to play Pit Stop Panic on the morning drive to stand a chance to win tickets to catch the Formula One Singapore Airlines Singapore Grand Prix 2026, where you'll be given 5 seconds to name three things from a specific theme. And each day, of course, we got winners who picked an envelope. Winning whatever prize is within that envelope. Okay, so be sure to tune in tomorrow morning for your chance. This is your last chance this week to win, to play Pit Stop Panic and be in the running to win those highly sorted Formula One Singapore Airlines Singapore Grand Prix 2026 tickets. All right, coming up after news and traffic, another throwback from the 70s from Air Supply.
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3: These are your news headlines. I'm Kimberly Tan. Students and staff at Sinmin Secondary School in Haugang were evacuated this morning after a bomb threat. The school says it was alerted at about 8:30 a.m. and immediately moved everyone out as a precaution. Police searched the premises but found nothing suspicious. Everyone was accounted for and students have since returned to class. It is not yet known how the threat was delivered to the school. Workers' Party Chief Pritam Singh has been barred from practicing law in Singapore after being struck off the roll of lawyers. The Court of Three Judges, the highest disciplinary body for the legal profession, made the decision this morning over his conviction for lying under oath to a parliamentary committee. Mr. Singh, who is an MP for Aljunied GRC, was a non-practicing lawyer. The Law Society told the court that cases involving dishonesty almost always lead to a lawyer being struck off unless there are exceptional circumstances. Mr. Singh's lawyer accepted that those circumstances did not apply in his case. He was convicted on 2 counts last year and later lost his appeal. More than 2.4 million Singaporeans will receive a special cash payment of $400 to $600 from September 9th to help with the rising cost of living. The payment is for citizens aged 21 and above who live in Singapore, have an assessable income of no more than $100,000 and own no more than one property. The amount will depend on their income and the annual value of their home. No application is needed. Those who link their NRIC to PayNow by August 30th will receive the money earlier, while others will be paid later through Giro or GovCash. Lebanon has condemned what it calls Israel's systematic destruction in the south of the country, accusing it of violating international law. A deal reached in June calls for Hezbollah to disarm, Israeli forces to gradually withdraw, and the Lebanese army to deploy in the area. But Israel's defense minister says troops will remain in a security zone and are continuing to destroy underground infrastructure and homes. Prime Minister Nawaf Salam says government buildings and places of worship have also been destroyed. The U.S. says a permanent Israeli military presence in southern Lebanon would not be consistent with the agreement. And finally, the organizers of the Eurovision Song Contest have changed the rules on which countries can stage the contest. The annual competition is one of Europe's biggest TV events, and the winning country would normally host the following year. But under the new rules, a country could be prevented from hosting if it is involved in an armed conflict or if there are wider security concerns. The change comes after controversy over Israel's participation, which led 5 countries to boycott this year's contest.
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0: All right, there are reports of a couple of accidents. Let me tell you where they are. On the BKE towards Woodlands, after Woodlands Avenue 3, Lane 4 to be avoided. And also on the PIE towards Changi, after Thompson Road. Elsewhere, there is a broken down vehicle on the KJE towards the PIE, after Brickland Road in Lane 4.
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0: 1FM 91.3, that's Cutting Crew from England. I Just Died in Your Arms Tonight, based on their band leader Nick Van Eede's single night with his ex-girlfriend after a year apart. And he was feeling guilty for it. And as it says in the lyrics, he should have walked away. Thanks for making us a part of your afternoon. I'm delighted to have you join us today, or any day for that matter. Weather news on the way, and then we'll take you back to the music with NXS and also the Danish-Norwegian dance pop group Aqua with their only hit ballad, Turn Back Time. What a good song it is as well.
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0: Partly cloudy weather being forecast for this afternoon. Maximum temperature at the moment, a warm on 34 degrees Celsius.
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0: 1FM 91.3, Good Times, Greatest Hits. The band from Down Under, NXS, New Sensation, the third single from their blockbuster album, Kick, and US number 3 hit as well. Also considered a party track in the 80s. Well, it's danceable enough. Thanks for keeping it here on 1FM. I hope you're having a most wonderful Thursday where you are. One more day to the weekend. That should lift your spirits, help keep you going, and also listen out later on for the Linkit Challenge for your chance to win dining vouchers worth $100 from GG Gastrobar and Bistro. All right, we got news headlines coming up. Michael Bolton just before that.
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2: These are your news headlines. I'm Shahzad Haque. Classes at Xinmin Secondary School have resumed after students and staff were evacuated this morning following a bomb threat. The school in Haogang says it was alerted at about 8:30 a.m. and immediately moved everyone out as a precaution. Police searched the premises but found nothing suspicious. It's not yet known how the threat was delivered to the school, nor how long the disruption lasted. Police are investigating 270 people for their suspected involvement as scammers or money mules. The 185 men and 85 women are believed to be linked to over 660 cases of scams, where victims lost around $5.4 million. The scams involved variations such as e-commerce, phishing, as well as investment scams and job scams. The alleged offences include cheating, money laundering, or providing payment services without a license. If convicted, offenders could face imprisonment of up to 10 years or a fine of up to $500,000 or both. A 47-year-old woman has been arrested for allegedly hurting her teenager at a shopping mall in Havelock yesterday. Police say they were alerted in the afternoon to the incident at 2 Havelock Road, where the Havelock 2 shopping mall is located. According to a post on Facebook, which has since been deleted, a person who runs a shop in the mall wrote that a mother hit her child, with a staff member from a nearby tuition centre standing nearby. A 13-year-old girl was taken conscious to the National University Hospital. A U.S. jury in Chicago has awarded $29 million in damages to the family of a UN employee killed in a 2019 Boeing 737 MAX crash. Michael Ryan, an engineer with the UN World Food Programme, was among 157 people killed when the Ethiopian Airlines plane went down. His widow brought the case against Boeing. It's one of the final remaining lawsuits linked to the two deadly 737 MAX crashes in 2018 and 2019, which killed 346 people in total. The aircraft manufacturer has apologized and acknowledged that anti-stall software was implicated in both accidents. And finally, South Korea's Incheon Airport has overtaken London Heathrow and Singapore's Changi to become the world's busiest international passenger hub. It handled 38.4 million international passengers in the first half of the year. That put it ahead of Heathrow's 37.8 million and Changi's 34.5 million. The new title comes on top of Incheon being ranked the world's best airport for service quality for a 12th straight year, cementing its place among the world's leading aviation hubs.
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5: Thanks for staying with us. I hope we're making your afternoon pleasant as you're expecting it to be. In this hour, we got music from Adam Ant, also Celine Dion and Jennifer Lopez. And first up, for starters, how about this one from John Mellencamp? It's Jack and Diane.

OneFM 91.3, that's Celine Dion, It's All Coming Back to Me. That song sounds like that Meatloaf song to you. Well, you know the song, I'd Do Anything for Love. That's probably because it was written by the very same guy, Jim Steinman, very musical, very theatrical sounding, and that will be his trademark. Hope you're enjoying the music on OneFM. I hope you have put in your votes for your favorite pop hits as well to make it for the greatest hits of all time countdown from our shortlist of 400 songs. But if you haven't, well, get round to it as soon as you can, okay? 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Greatest hits dash voting, because you don't have much time. Well, you have till the 23rd of August. That's where voting closes. And the countdown will begin from 100 all the way to number 1 at 7:30 a.m. on the 26th of August. And just by voting for your favorite pop hits from the 80s, 90s, as well as early 2000s, you also stand a chance to win $250 worth of dining vouchers from Yuitsu Yakinibu, a certified importer of premium Kagoshima Wagyu directly sourced from Japan. Okay, you can check them out on Instagram at Yuitsu Yakinibu. That's right. Pleasure to hanging out with you this Thursday afternoon on 1FM. Moving right along, it's Colin Biacombe, a.k.a. Black, and Wonderful Life.

0: Well, FM 91.3, American family group DeBarge, Rhythm of the Night, from the movie The Last Dragon, a martial arts dance film, which doesn't bode well for all concerned. Let's just say the song was way more impactful than the movie itself. After news and traffic, we have another throwback, this time with a legendary singer who used to be part of the group Crosby, Stills, Nash & Young, and who also happens to be married to actress Daryl Hannah. Neil Young with Heart of Gold after news and traffic.
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2: Let's have a look here. Okay, open up wide. Wow, there's a whole lot of stuff here. Happy news, health news, oh, food talk just around there. And oh, hey, where to go? An inspirational quote for the week too. That's quite a mouthful and a perfect fit for your Sunday morning.
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5: These are your news headlines. I'm Shahzad Haq. Classes at Xinmin Secondary School have resumed after students and staff were evacuated this morning following a bomb threat. The school in Haogang says it was alerted at about 8:30 a.m. and immediately moved everyone out as a precaution. Police searched the premises but found nothing suspicious. It's not yet known how the threat was delivered to the school, nor how long the disruption lasted. Police are investigating 270 people for their suspected involvement as scammers or money mules. The 185 men and 85 women are believed to be linked to over 660 cases of scams, where victims lost around $5.4 million. The scams involved variations such as e-commerce, phishing, as well as investment scams and job scams. The alleged offences include cheating, money laundering, or providing payment services without a license. If convicted, offenders could face imprisonment of up to 10 years or a fine of up to $500,000 or both. A 47-year-old woman has been arrested for allegedly hurting her teenager at a shopping mall in Havelock yesterday. Police say they were alerted in the afternoon to the incident at 2 Havelock Road, where the Havelock 2 shopping mall is located. According to a post on Facebook, which has since been deleted, a person who runs a shop in the mall wrote that a mother hit her child, with a staff member from a nearby tuition centre standing nearby. A 13-year-old girl was taken conscious to the National University Hospital. A U.S. jury in Chicago has awarded $29 million in damages to the family of a UN employee killed in a 2019 Boeing 737 MAX crash. Michael Ryan, an engineer with the UN World Food Programme, was among 157 people killed when the Ethiopian Airlines plane went down. His widow brought the case against Boeing. It's one of the final remaining lawsuits linked to the two deadly 737 MAX crashes in 2018 and 2019, which killed 346 people in total. The aircraft manufacturer has apologized and acknowledged that anti-stall software was implicated in both accidents. And finally, South Korea's Incheon Airport has overtaken London Heathrow and Singapore's Changi to become the world's busiest international passenger hub. It handled 38.4 million international passengers in the first half of the year. That put it ahead of Heathrow's 37.8 million and Changi's 34.5 million. The new title comes on top of Incheon being ranked the world's best airport for service quality for a 12th straight year, cementing its place among the world's leading aviation hubs.
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0: All right, quite a number of roadworks to tell you about. One on the TPE towards the SLE after Sengkang East Road. Another on the PIE towards Changi after the KPE. And roadworks as well on the PIE towards Changi at the Clemente Avenue 6 entrance.
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0: 1FM 91.3, that's Phil Collins, Another Day in Paradise. That sends a very strong message about society's indifference to the plight of the homeless. Hope your day is going well. Not long more to the weekend. You probably start planning, or at least thinking about it already, what you could be doing, unless, you know, you're so busy that you don't even have time to think about it. How about that? Well, fair enough. After the weather update, you got music by Santana and the product GNB, as well as Jennifer Lopez.
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0: Meanwhile, weather-wise, partly cloudy, partly sunny as well for us this afternoon. It's 34 degrees at the moment.
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0: time for the Lincoln Challenge on the Sweet Escape on 1FM.
1: Yes, indeed, it is time to play the challenge. We're going to play two song hooks as usual, back to back. And today, two songs that have something in common. Now, first and foremost, both are movie theme songs, okay? And feature duets. So those two answers are out. But what else do they have in common? That is the answer I'm looking for. So listen close.

0: All right, so what do those two songs have in common besides being movie theme songs and besides having featuring duets? What do they have in common? What else? Okay, let me know. I'm going to play those song hooks again. Here we go.
1: Love

0: Okay, we have the correct answer I'm looking for. And the first one to do so, you win a dining voucher worth $100 from Gigi Gastro Bar and Bistro. They are located at Changi City Point, and they are known for their authentic Italian flavors in a very elegant and welcoming setting. WhatsApp 8855-0913 if you know the answer. Okay. 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
2: These are your news headlines. I'm Shahzad Haque. Workers' Party Chief Pritam Singh has been barred from practicing law in Singapore after being struck off the rolls. The Court of Three Judges, the highest disciplinary board for the legal profession, made the decision this morning over his conviction for lying under oath to a parliamentary committee. Mr. Singh, who's an MP for Aljunied GRC, was a non-practicing lawyer. The Law Society told the court that cases involving dishonesty almost always lead to a lawyer being struck off, unless there are exceptional circumstances. When asked if he would reapply to be reinstated as a lawyer, Mr. Singh said he had no comments to make. Singapore deals with vulnerabilities by adopting a just-in-case approach instead of a just-in-time mentality. Defence Minister Chan Chun Sing says this means investing ahead of time, even in capabilities that are not fully appreciated until they're needed. Speaking at the Public Health and Occupational Medicine Conference, Mr. Chan noted it's insufficient to merely manage known vulnerabilities. He says Singapore must think about unknowns in medicine and public health so that it's ready to respond accordingly. This also means keeping servicemen healthy and safe so they remain deployable if and when a crisis hits. Singtel's first quarter profit fell more than 71%, dropping to $818 million. The group attributed the dip to exceptional gains from the sale of a partial stake in Airtel and the InTouch Gulf Energy merger in the same quarter in 2025. Singtel's underlying net profit rose 21%, reaching $831 million, and its earnings before interest, taxes, depreciation and amortization grew 8.7%. Operating revenue fell 3.1%. Singtel says this was due to continued intense price competition. Singtel shares fell 0.7% after the business update to $4.26 just before noon. In Australia, social media giant Meta has taken down more than 750,000 accounts that it suspected were held by teenagers under 16 years old. 462,000 Instagram accounts were deactivated, along with more than 290,000 Facebook accounts. This comes after Australia imposed a world-first ban on social media for those under 16. The law came into force in December. The government says platforms have failed to take sufficient steps to comply with the law, citing studies that show more than 8 in 10 affected by the ban were still on social media early this year. Tennis legend Rafael Nadal is bringing his academy to Southeast Asia. A Rafael Nadal Tennis Centre will launch in Indonesia in 2028, opening as part of the new Samara Lombok Resort. The centre will have 4 tennis courts and 4 paddle courts. It will offer programs for players of all ages and abilities using a training methodology Nadal and his team developed. The original Rafa Nadal Academy in Spain has produced players including Norway's Casper Ruud and rising Filipina star Alexandra Ayala.
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5: Good afternoon. Thanks for making us a part of your day. Let's get this hour going, shall we? With another batch of solid tunes by John Mayer. There's Anita Baker, Living in a Box. And for starters, it's Montel Jordan.

0: 1FM 91.3, that's John Mayer, of course, great song called No Such Thing. Well, first in with the correct answer to the Linkit Challenge is Wayne Tan, who said both songs feature Jennifer Warnes in duets with Joe Cocker in Up Where We Belong from the movie An Officer and a Gentleman, and with Bill Medley on I've Had the Time of My Life from Dirty Dancing. Well done. Congratulations to you, Wayne. A dining voucher worth $100 to indulge in the authentic Italian flavors crafted with passion by their Sicilian owner. I'm talking about, of course, the prize coming from Gigi Gastrobar and Bistro. You can check them out on Instagram at Gigi_Gastrobar_and_Bistro. Okay? One more chance to win tomorrow, so be sure not to miss out if you haven't won yet. There's still hope. After this, we have music of Christopher Cross.
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0: 1FM 91.3, that's Jamelian Superstar. Well, the ninth edition of the greatest hit of all time, as you know, is already here. This year, we are taking you back to the 80s, 90s, early 2000s pop hits. 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Okay, and keep in mind that voting will close on the 23rd of August, so don't take too long to decide or to vote, okay? And the countdown will begin from 100 all the way to number 1 at 7:30 a.m. on the 26th of August. And, you know, just by voting for your favorite pop hits from the 80s, 90s, as well as early 2000s, you also stand a chance to win $250 worth of dining vouchers from Yuitsu Yakinibu. They are a certified importer of premium Kagoshima Wagyu, directly sourced from Japan. Okay, you can check them out, find out more on Instagram at Yuitsu Yakinibu. 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
3: These are your news headlines. I'm Shahzad Haque. Workers' Party chief Pritam Singh has been barred from practicing law in Singapore after being struck off the rolls. The Court of Three Judges, the highest disciplinary board for the legal profession, made the decision this morning over his conviction for lying under oath to a parliamentary committee. Mr. Singh, who's an MP for Aljunied GRC, was a non-practicing lawyer. The Law Society told the court that cases involving dishonesty almost always lead to a lawyer being struck off, unless there are exceptional circumstances. When asked if he would reapply to be reinstated as a lawyer, Mr. Singh said he had no comments to make. Singapore deals with vulnerabilities by adopting a just-in-case approach instead of a just-in-time mentality. Defence Minister Chan Chun Sing says this means investing ahead of time, even in capabilities that are not fully appreciated until they're needed. Speaking at the Public Health and Occupational Medicine Conference, Mr. Chan noted it's insufficient to merely manage known vulnerabilities. He says Singapore must think about unknowns in medicine and public health so that it's ready to respond accordingly. This also means keeping servicemen healthy and safe so they remain deployable if and when a crisis hits. Singtel's first quarter profit fell more than 71%, dropping to $818 million. The group attributed the dip to exceptional gains from the sale of a partial stake in Airtel and the InTouch Gulf Energy merger in the same quarter in 2025. Singtel's underlying net profit rose 21%, reaching $831 million, and its earnings before interest, taxes, depreciation and amortization grew 8.7%. Operating revenue fell 3.1%. Singtel says this was due to continued intense price competition. Singtel shares fell 0.7% after the business update to $4.26 just before noon. In Australia, social media giant Meta has taken down more than 750,000 accounts that it suspected were held by teenagers under 16 years old. 462,000 Instagram accounts were deactivated, along with more than 290,000 Facebook accounts. This comes after Australia imposed a world-first ban on social media for those under 16. The law came into force in December. The government says platforms have failed to take sufficient steps to comply with the law, citing studies that show more than 8 in 10 affected by the ban were still on social media early this year. Tennis legend Rafael Nadal is bringing his academy to Southeast Asia. A Rafael Nadal Tennis Center will launch in Indonesia in 2028, opening as part of the new Samara Lombok Resort. The center will have 4 tennis courts and 4 paddle courts. It will offer programs for players of all ages and abilities using a training methodology Nadal and his team developed. The original Rafa Nadal Academy in Spain has produced players including Norway's Casper Ruud and rising Filipina star Alexandra Ayala.
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0: FM traffic. Vehicle breakdown on the KJE towards the BKE after Sunja Road. And still on the KJE, there's another broken down vehicle there as well towards the BKE after Sungai Tengah Road in Lane 5. And roadworks also going on the PIE towards Tuas at the Jalan Yunus entrance.
1: What's happening?
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0: 1FM 91.3, Living in a Box. I still can't believe it whenever I think about the passing of their lead singer, Richard Derbyshire, last year. You can tell he's one of my favorite singers. Anyway, something more cheerful to talk about. Later at 5 o'clock, the members of Beyond Again will be in the studio for an interview with Carol. They'll also be singing, right, Carol?
1: Yeah!
0: That's a definitive yes. Yes, definite yes. Also, the interview will be live on Facebook, so you can catch them. I do believe their concert is almost sold out, right?
1: Right.
0: Nearly sold out.
1: Lots
0: so,
1: of people can't wait to see them. So yeah. Why not have
0: Oh, have I got the right mic? Oh, okay. Okay, guess what? Okay, yes.
1: Lots of people are going to be catching them. Their tickets are almost sold out. So it's your chance to catch a little sneak peek of their concert live on my show.
0: Yeah.
1: On at 5 o'clock.
0: Yes, please catch them or get tickets as well. Be like the football fans, rush to get tickets. Yeah, all right. So later today at 5 o'clock, Beyond Again, Facebook Live, interview with Carol. In the meantime, tomorrow, of course, we do have the 60-minute music takeover. So if you haven't gotten in on it, you can send in your list to 8855-0913 with the keyword takeover along with your name. Okay, tomorrow we'll be playing Wiki's selection. In the meantime, after the weather update, Bobby Brown and the Escape Club.
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0: All right, weather-wise, still the same. That's the reason I took my time. Partly cloudy and also partly sunny. At the moment, a high of 34 degrees Celsius.
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0: 1FM 91.3, Bobby Brown for you there, My Prerogative. All right, time for me to head on out of here. Head it over to Carol Smith, your host on The Escapade. She has guests coming in at 5 o'clock. The members of Beyond Again, they'll be coming here for a live interview. You can catch it on Facebook, and they'll be singing as well, so that's going to be quite the treat. I'm Philip Chu. Thank you for listening. I will catch you tomorrow.
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6: These are your news headlines. I'm Shahzad Haque. More than 2.4 million Singaporeans will receive a special cash payment of $400 to $600 from September 9th to help with the rising costs of living. The payment is for citizens aged 21 and above who live in Singapore, have an assessable income of no more than $100,000, and own no more than one property. The amount will depend on their income and the annual value of their home. No application is needed. Those who link their NRIC to PayNow by August 30th will receive the money earlier, while others will be paid later through Giro or GovCash. A 47-year-old woman has been arrested for allegedly hurting her teenager at a shopping mall in Havelock. Police say they were alerted yesterday afternoon to the incident at 2 Havelock Road, where the mall is located. According to a post on Facebook, which has since been deleted, a person who runs a shop in the mall wrote that a mother hit her child with a staff member from a nearby tuition centre standing nearby. A 13-year-old girl was taken conscious to the National University Hospital. Singapore could tap its $10 billion Future Energy Fund to support a nuclear power programme in the future. The Finance Ministry revealed this in response to questions from a parliamentary committee examining the fund and Singapore's future energy transition. But it has also stressed that no decision has been made to deploy nuclear energy. Singapore will undergo an assessment by the UN's atomic watchdog next year to determine whether the country is ready to make an informed decision on nuclear power. Prime Minister Lawrence Wong has sent his condolences to Chinese Premier Li Qiang on the death of former Premier Zhu Rongji. Mr. Zhu died in Beijing yesterday, 2 months shy of his 98th birthday. PM Wong paid tribute to Mr. Zhu's foresight and resolve in advancing China's economic reforms. He called Mr. Zhu an old friend of Singapore, noting how he was an early supporter of the Suzhou Industrial Park and proposed the ASEAN-China Free Trade Area. PM Wong said the late Premier's vision has been borne out, with China now a key economic partner for Singapore. And finally, Royal Caribbean's Navigator of the Seas is extending its stay in Singapore from 6 months to a full year. From October, travellers can hop on 2 to 5 night cruises to places like Penang and Phuket, as well as other stops in Malaysia, Thailand and Vietnam. The ship will now be based here till October 2027. Bookings open on August 19th.
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7: Hey, happy Thursday. Carol with you all the way to 8 o'clock, and we've got a very special show lined up for you today. We've got the band members from Bjorn again coming into the studio around about 5 p.m. We're going to be live on Facebook. Think of it as a mini concert because they're going to be performing some of their most beloved hits on the show this evening. Okay, so get your Facebook ready, facebook.com/913. Also, we've got some lovely prizes up for grabs from Mandai Smoke Co. If you love your meats, we've got a Hunter's Platter with $128 up for grabs. And if you're looking to replace your curtains as well, the curtain expert here to save the day, we've got vouchers worth $500 to be given away. Meanwhile, let's kick things off with the Lost Lonely Boys and Heaven right here on 1FM 91.3.

0: Okay, now if you haven't voted for your favorite pop tune just yet, really easy. 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Okay, lots of ex-artists, performers for you to choose from, like Madonna, Mariah Carey has quite a number in there. Rick Astley is doing quite well. Richard Marx, Pet Shop Boys, Depeche Mode, Michael Jackson has so many songs on our list this year. Michael Learns to Rock, and of course, Janet Jackson, Roxette as well, okay? 400 songs for you to choose from. So once again, really easy. You can vote as many times as well. And for simply casting your vote, you stand to win $250 worth of dining vouchers from Yuitsu Yakiniku, and they are certified importer of premium Kagoshima Wagyu, sourced directly from Japan. So it's quite a delicious experience if you think about it, okay? 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And we will be counting down all the way to number one from 7:30 a.m. on the 26th of August. 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

FM 91.3, Mark Anthony. I guess he needs to know whether or not he is on our list for the greatest hits of all time countdown. No, you're not, Mark Anthony. I'm so sorry. No one voted you in. But in the meantime, we are in the voting stage for our countdown this year, and it's the pop edition. We're looking for your favorite pop hits from the 80s, 90s, and early 2000s. I need to know which are some of your favorite tunes from those eras.

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2: These are your news headlines. I'm Shahzad Haque. More than 2.4 million Singaporeans will receive a special cash payment of $400 to $600 from September 9th to help with the rising costs of living. The payment is for citizens aged 21 and above who live in Singapore, have an assessable income of no more than $100,000 and own no more than one property. The amount will depend on their income and the annual value of their home. No application is needed. Those who link their NRIC to PayNow by August 30th will receive the money earlier, while others will be paid later through Giro or GovCash. A 47-year-old woman has been arrested for allegedly hurting her teenager at a shopping mall in Havelock. Police say they were alerted yesterday afternoon to the incident at 2 Havelock Road, where the mall is located. According to a post on Facebook, which has since been deleted, a person who runs a shop in the mall wrote that a mother hit her child with a staff member from a nearby tuition centre standing nearby. A 13-year-old girl was taken conscious to the National University Hospital. Singapore could tap its $10 billion Future Energy Fund to support a nuclear power programme in the future. The Finance Ministry revealed this in response to questions from a parliamentary committee examining the fund and Singapore's future energy transition. But it has also stressed that no decision has been made to deploy nuclear energy. Singapore will undergo an assessment by the UN's atomic watchdog next year to determine whether the country is ready to make an informed decision on nuclear power. Prime Minister Lawrence Wong has sent his condolences to Chinese Premier Li Qiang on the death of former Premier Zhu Rongji. Mr. Zhu died in Beijing yesterday, 2 months shy of his 98th birthday. PM Wong paid tribute to Mr. Zhu's foresight and resolve in advancing China's economic reforms. He called Mr. Zhu an old friend of Singapore, noting how he was an early supporter of the Suzhou Industrial Park and proposed the ASEAN-China Free Trade Area. PM Wong said the late Premier's vision has been borne out, with China now a key economic partner for Singapore. And finally, Royal Caribbean's Navigator of the Seas is extending its stay in Singapore from 6 months to a full year. From October, travellers can hop on 2 to 5 night cruises to places like Penang and Phuket, as well as other stops in Malaysia, Thailand and Vietnam. The ship will now be based here till October 2027. Bookings open on August 19th.
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3: Look out for an accident on the AYE towards Tuas after Pioneer. Avoid lane 3. We've also got a breakdown on the KJE towards the BKE after Senja Road. And on the PIE towards Tuas, a breakdown after Clementi Avenue 6. Avoid lane 3. Drive safe.
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0: Janelle again, Hand on Your Heart, here on 1FM 91.3, Good Times Greatest Hits. Good afternoon, how's it going? Carol with you on a Thursday, a very exciting one because in a few moments we are going to be chatting with the band members of Beyond again. Yes, they are back in Singapore for their concert happening from the 14th to the 16th of August. So in a few moments, we're going to be live on Facebook as well, around about 5 o'clock, okay, chatting with Ashley Reader, Jody Thornton, Laura Davidson, as well as Reese Warden, who make up the Beyond Again ABBA tribute band. So if you love the music of ABBA, get ready for a little mini concert happening on the show later on in the 5 o'clock hour. Okay, get your Facebook accounts ready. Okay, we are going to be live once again at facebook.com/1FM913. Meanwhile, do stay, still to come. A quick check on the weather, then back with music from Soul Asylum.
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0: Mostly cloudy and temperatures will keep between 28 and 31 degrees Celsius.
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0: Sounds of Sticks and Love at First Sight here on 1FM 91.3. How's it going on this Thursday afternoon? Carol with you as you get ready to wrap things up at work. Thanks so much for having us on. Time for us to have a little fun in drive time trivia. Okay, tickle the brain bone a bit. Now, here's today's question. About 44% of us will do this year. Okay, what do you think it is? 44% of us will attempt to do this year. Have a little think and get in touch. 8855-0913. Is it do some kind of social media detox or go without a phone or take a holiday? Yeah, have a little ponder and let me know your thoughts, all right? And do stay. Coming up shortly, a quick check on news and traffic.
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1: Look out for an accident on the AYE towards Tuas. After Tuas West Drive, you want to avoid lane 2. We've also got heavy traffic on the PIE towards Tuas between CTE City and Paya Labor Road. Do drive safe.
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3: These are your news headlines. I'm Shahzad Haq. Workers' Party Chief Pritam Singh has been barred from practicing law in Singapore after being struck off the rolls. The Court of Three Judges, the highest disciplinary body for the legal profession, made the decision this morning over his conviction for lying under oath to a parliamentary committee. Mr. Singh, who's an MP for Aljunied GRC, was a non-practicing lawyer. The Law Society told the court that unless there are exceptional circumstances, cases involving dishonesty almost always lead to a lawyer being struck off. Mr. Singh agreed that the high threshold to avoid striking off was not met in this case. Police are warning members of the public about a scam on Telegram involving fake public transport vouchers. Victims have received a message containing an infographic that allegedly says they're eligible for a public transport voucher. The message includes a fraudulent link which directs users to a website asking for personal details and a Telegram verification code. Scammers can seize control of the victim's Telegram account once they have the code, before using the compromised accounts to send out more phishing links. The police have advised people not to share verification codes with anyone. In world news, a teenage boy has been charged with killing his mother and younger brother in the US state of Massachusetts. Investigators say 17-year-old Arjun Aravind used the internet and ChatGPT to search for ideas or fantasies about killing his family. His 45-year-old mother and 14-year-old brother were found with visible trauma when police officials arrived at their family home. Prosecutors say Arjun fatally assaulted them and later left in his mother's car. He faces charges including murder and theft. In Indonesia, rescuers are combing the Lombok Strait off Bali for five people who are still missing after a ferry fire yesterday. The incident, which sent dozens of passengers scrambling overboard, killed a 19-year-old woman. 211 people were rescued alive, with nearby vessels rushing to the scene to help bring people ashore. The ferry had been travelling from Bali to Lombok when it ran into trouble. The incident comes just a week after a ferry fire off Java Island killed five people. And finally, South Korea's Incheon Airport has overtaken London's Heathrow and Singapore's Changi as the world's busiest international passenger hub. Incheon handled 38.4 million international passengers in the first half of the year, putting it ahead of Heathrow's 37.8 million and Changi's 34.5 million. The new title comes on top of Incheon being ranked the world's best airport for service quality for a 12th straight year.
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1: Hey, good evening, good evening. Carol here to take you home on The Escapade. And coming your way this hour, our very special guests from Bjorn again. They are going to be here chatting with us, singing a couple of songs. Okay, so don't forget to come join us live on Facebook as well. We are going to be chatting with Frida, Benny, Agneta, and Bjorn from Bjorn again. What a legendary tribute act. I cannot wait. Very fun people, I got to say. Say hi, guys. Hello.
7: Hello.
1: Oh, I love you, because especially since you're dog people mostly. Yeah. And then a cat person is in the house. It's okay. It's
7: not
1: okay. Not your choice. We embrace you with open arms nonetheless. All right. So fun stuff coming your way in a few moments. Meanwhile, in Drive Time Trivia, 44% of us will be doing this year. Guys, can you guess what it is? 44% of us will do this year at least once.
8: I do not know.
1: It's actually go on a diet.
5: Oh, wow.
1: Yeah, maybe several times as well, before and after Christmas, all the holidays after Easter as well, right? Okay, so 44%, at least two of you.
5: Yeah. Maybe me and Frida. Yeah. We talk about it at least.
1: That counts. That qualifies. I'll take that. All right, so come join us in just a little bit. We've also got some cool prizes to be given away from the Curtain Expert and Monday Smoke Call. For now, though, let's kick things off with Five Star. It's Rain or Shine right here on 1FM 91.3. Welcome to the Escapade.

0: What if M91.3 Good Times Greatest Hits 5-star, and here in the studio we've got 4 stars, or 5 including me. No, just kidding. We've got 4 stars from Bjorn again joining us in the studio for our very special chat this evening. Guys, welcome. We've got Frida, Benny, Anieta, and Bjorn from Bjorn again.
1: Hello.
0: Welcome.
1: Hello,
0: back.
1: Carol.
2: Thank you.
0: Hi, welcome back to Singapore.
3: Thank you so much.
1: Thank you.
0: What can our audiences look forward to this year at the Sands Theatre?
2: It's a big show. Lots of energy, lots of sing-alongs, lots of dancing. Everyone needs to know they're allowed to stand up and dance.
0: Really?
2: Yeah.
0: Oh, yeah. Even in the middle, in the back, in the front, they're blocking people. That's okay?
2: Yeah. I have no problem with it.
3: You must get up and dance at a Bjorn Again show.
0: It is
3: mandatory.
0: Mandatory to be dancing. Yes.
4: And you can wear costumes, you can dress up, you know, just really embrace the night.
0: Guys, you got to come join us. We are live on Facebook because Bjorn Again, they are actually dressed in their ABBA outfits. Very cute, very adorable. I love it. Are these costumes that you designed yourself, or were they like inspired by ABBA? No,
2: they're exact replicas.
0: We
4: have the finest materials. They're made from the finest
2: bridal
4: materials.
2: These crystals?
4: Yes, handmade crystals, hand painted.
0: They're
4: as well.
0: Gorgeous.
4: They're
0: I love it. I want that one. Is it something I can get down on Orchard Road, you think?
2: Well, you could probably buy some merch. Actually.
4: Really?
2: It's not quite as spectacular as Agnetha's.
0: Okay, you caught my attention there with merch. I just love my merch, by the way.
3: Okay.
0: Hey, talking about dancing, what's a song that always gets people up on their feet, no matter what, no matter where you go?
2: Mamma Mia.
4: Dancing materials.
2: Crystals.
4: Yes, handmade crystals, hand painted.

0: thing I said?
1: No, no, yeah. give me because, you know, true to being a kid, right? Mama, give me some money. Give me a kid. Give me a puppy. Give me this.
2: I love repeating songs. You know, I do. Mm. Honey. Give me money.
1: Yeah. Oh my gosh. Awesome. And what about Singapore? Do you notice anything different with the Singapore audiences? Are we a special kind of crowd? Say yes.
2: I think Singapore audiences, they are very attentive. They just they really listen to you and they respond everything. Whether it's a heartfelt ballad, they will be listening to you and crying with you.
1: Wow.
2: Or if it's a dancing song like Dancing Queen, they'll be up dancing. You really feel the Singaporeans really they're very joyful and they really pay attention. Yeah. Oh, so we love
3: engaged.
2: Yes.
1: Oh, that's engaged. Lovely.
0: Highly engaged.
2: Yes.
0: Mm. Yeah.
1: That's amazing. I hope you guys feel appreciated during your concerts and loved.
2: Yes. Yeah.
1: And I really do appreciate you being here. And I hear you've got a song, maybe two or maybe three for us.
0: Okay.
1: All right. Yeah, so what are you going to be singing for us right now?
0: First one is Chiquitita.
1: Okay.
4: Shall we go?
0: Okay.
3: Okay.

0: absolutely beautiful. Gave me goosebumps. Aww. Can you see? Wow. I just love the energy that's coming from you guys. Absolutely amazing. You know, it's like, it's one thing to watch you in concert, but to sit here and just feel the full force, full energy of ABBA or Bjorn again, it's amazing.
1: It's so fortunate for you.
2: It's a great honor and quite a thrill.
0: I'm not worthy. All right,
1: we're happy to be here.
0: Awesome. If not, you're getting up. Okay, we're taking a short break. Come join us live on Facebook at facebook.com/1FM913. Who knows? There might be another secret song lined up for you. But back with more. I'll be on again in just a bit.
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0: Look out for an accident on the AYE towards Tuas. After Tuas West Drive, you want to avoid lane 2. We've also got heavy traffic on the PIE towards Tuas between CTE City and Paya Labor Road. Do drive safe.
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0: Spice Girls and spice up your life here on 1FM 91.3. Good evening. Welcome to The Escapade. We are back with the members of Beyond again, and we're chatting with Frida, Benny, Anyetta, and Beyond. And they're, of course, the unmistakable ABBA tribute act. Been around longer than ABBA itself, to be honest. Yeah. We're just talking about that on Facebook Live. Come join us there as well. So ABBA only ran from 1972 to 1982, and you've been together since 1988. How has your friendship or maybe even your performance evolved over all these years? I mean, that's over three decades of performing together. How has personal dynamics and stage dynamics changed, grown, evolved over the years?
1: I think the crowd can dictate this as well. What they respond to, we tend to go with.
2: Yeah.
1: So you want to keep your crowds coming back and happy.
2: So the last, like for example, the last 10 years or so, with the success of the Mamma Mia stage productions and movies, that's influenced a whole new generation into some of ABBA's lesser known songs,
0: right.
2: But now we can freely play them at our shows, and the engagement level is amazing.
0: Yeah. Wow!
2: Yeah. And younger generation, you know, college age and down.
0: Mm-hmm.
2: Yeah, it's great.
0: So you're seeing a renaissance of new
2: love.
0: Yeah. Okay,
2: yeah.
0: That's awesome.
2: Yeah.
0: We were also just talking about. Sorry, did you want to say something, Anyetta? Do you want to add to that?
3: Like songs like "Slipping Through My Fingers," "Lay All Your Love on Me." You know, those songs have gotten really big since the Mamma Mia movies have come out. So you see your 19, 20-year-olds screaming the lyrics of those songs.
4: Yeah.
3: Because they're like, oh, this is from Mamma Mia. So it just keeps evolving.
0: Okay, beautiful. And Bjorn, what about you? Any thoughts on personal dynamics changing over the years?
4: Yeah, well, I think those kinds of things are always, there's some fluidity to them there.
0: Mm-hmm.
4: And so many wonderful friendships have been born, you know, out of this band. So it's truly a wonderful thing, you know, and we all get on so well.
1: The chemistry is really good.
0: Yeah.
4: And
0: I can tell.
4: We perform so well on stage, don't we?
1: Yeah.
4: We are very good.
1: We're very funny as well.
2: I'd say we're great.
4: I would go as far as to say some
1: pretty
4: of
1: great.
4: The greatest.
0: You're the best.
3: And yeah. also humble.
0: There's a saying here in Singapore, the best in Singapore, JB, and some say Batam.
4: Oh, okay.
0: But of course, you guys all around the world as well.
4: Yeah.
0: Okay, I do believe you have a second song to perform for us. What's that one going to be?
2: Okay, Fernando is next.
4: Yeah.
0: I know him. He lives just down the road.
2: Yeah,
0: my bestie.
1: Yeah.
2: He's a great guy.
0: He is.
1: Yeah.
0: Fernando.
1: Bring him to the show.
0: I'll see if he's free.
1: Okay.
2: One, two, three, four.

0: proud indeed. He's a lucky man for Nanota, his very own song. Now, you guys make the music sound so joyful, so effortless. You know, how technically challenging are some of these songs to perform live?
1: Very, very technically challenging. I mean, of course, practice makes permanent and perfect. So we've been doing it for a long time now, but I remember when I first joined the band, there was a lot of learning involved, and I had never realized how intricate and how huge the ranges of the girls, in particular, their voices were. So it's at the lowest of my low notes and the highest of the highs. So they covered everything.
0: That's something that doesn't really come across,
1: no,
0: right?
1: No, because they're so well executed. They sound like easy pop songs, but they're very difficult.
0: You guys,
2: and Bjorn and I definitely have an appreciation on the instrumental side of things, of how complex and technically sophisticated the song arrangements and the production and all the sounds that go into recreating their music is.
0: Are there certain times when you're taking a song and you're like, okay, let's give this a slightly different treatment?
3: Sometimes.
1: Maybe? Sometimes we might rearrange a little.
0: Like
1: a little
0: swap, swap the parts amongst yourselves.
4: Swap the instruments.
2: I'm quite good at Frida's vocal parts.
0: Let's have a little sample.
3: Sometimes I get a drum kit, you know?
1: Bit of money, money perhaps.
0: All right.
2: Always comes back to the
0: too
2: money.
0: I wonder why. Speaking of which, grab your tickets before they are gone, okay? They are performing from the 14th to the 16th of August at the Marina Bay Sands Theatre. And I hear tickets are almost sold out. You know what can people look forward to at the concert this year? It's ABBA Forever.
3: Sing along, dance along. It's very funny. People have been telling us.
2: We are laughing.
1: Lots of laughing.
0: For someone who's not familiar with your show, you know, what is one thing you could possibly say to them to get them to come?
2: Well, I think it's almost like an amped up, high octane version of ABBA. So on steroids, if you like.
0: Yeah.
2: So the music is all there, but the energy level and the crowd engagement is
1: and
2: just
1: the production.
2: Production,
1: it's all there.
2: It's
1: a real spectacle.
0: I mean, because original Benny, I mean, no insult to you, of course. The original Benny apparently has seen you guys in action and said this is the closest thing. Beyond Again is the closest thing to ABBA you can ever get to. That must have been such a huge compliment.
1: Yeah, it's believable, you know.
4: Yeah.
3: He's only human.
0: Lucky him. All right, we are jumping back live on Facebook. Come join us there and see their beautiful costumes. You also get to, you know, we chat about really random stuff like dogs and cats as well. So come join us and we'll be back with more of Frida, Benny, Anieta and Bjorn in just a bit.

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2: Hey, good evening and welcome to The Escapade. It's Carol with you, joined in the studio by the members of Bjorn again. We're chatting with Frida, Benny, Agneta and Bjorn. They are, of course, the best ABBA tribute act on the planet. If you haven't seen them, where you been?
3: Quite
2: These
3: right.
2: guys are so yeah. much fun. And you've got one more tune for us before I let you go, because you're performing tomorrow to Sunday, only just 3 days. Why? Yeah. Don't you love us enough to stick around?
4: Four shows in three days.
2: Okay.
5: Friday night, Saturday afternoon and evening, and then Sunday afternoon.
2: Okay, yeah. And tickets are selling really quickly.
5: They are
2: almost
5: indeed.
2: Sold out, I hear. Yeah. And people are ready to party with you guys.
5: We can't wait.
2: Okay,
5: it's going
2: so
5: to be awesome.
2: Snap your tickets, okay? Grab your tickets over at marinabaysands.com. And of course, they're going to be at the Sands Theater. It's Frida, Benny, Agneta, and Bjorn again. And of course, Benny himself from ABBA has seen them and said, these guys are the best. You can't get any closer to ABBA than Bjorn again. So you got one more tune for us to lure our audiences in. What song will this one be?
6: We have to do Dancing Queen because.
4: Yeah. We have to.
2: Oh my God.
6: Yes.
2: That's what they call
6: Everyone's
2: me.
6: Favorite.
2: That's what they call me all the time.
6: Yes.
4: Yeah.
6: Dedicated to you.
2: Oh, thanks, guys. Take it away.
4: Here we go.

0: my gosh, absolutely amazing. I can hear now how difficult some of those harmonies are. It's really high.
1: It's high.
0: I've not noticed that before, but just as you were singing it, I'm just like, oh, I don't think I can reach that note even in my head.
2: Yeah.
0: Whoa. So yes, hats off to you. Hats off, pants off.
2: Goodness gracious.
0: You guys are adorable. I wish you all the best
2: for your
0: performances over the next few days, 14th to 16th August, once again at the Sands Theatre. Do not miss them. It's Bjorn again, ABBA Forever Tour in Singapore. All the best.
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6: These are your news headlines. I'm Shahzad Haque. Workers' Party Chief Pritam Singh has been barred from practicing law in Singapore after being struck off the rolls. The Court of Three Judges, the highest disciplinary body for the legal profession, made the decision this morning over his conviction for lying under oath to a parliamentary committee. Mr. Singh, who's an MP for Aljunied GRC, was a non-practicing lawyer. The Law Society told the court that unless there are exceptional circumstances, cases involving dishonesty almost always lead to a lawyer being struck off. Mr. Singh agreed that the high threshold to avoid striking off was not met in this case. Police are warning members of the public about a scam on Telegram involving fake public transport vouchers. Victims have received a message containing an infographic that allegedly says they're eligible for a public transport voucher. The message includes a fraudulent link which directs users to a website asking for personal details and a Telegram verification code. Scammers can seize control of the victim's Telegram account once they have the code, before using the compromised accounts to send out more phishing links. The police have advised people not to share verification codes with anyone. In world news, a teenage boy has been charged with killing his mother and younger brother in the US state of Massachusetts. Investigators say 17-year-old Arjun Aravind used the internet and ChatGPT to search for ideas or fantasies about killing his family. His 45-year-old mother and 14-year-old brother were found with visible trauma when police officials arrived at their family home. Prosecutors say Arjun fatally assaulted them and later left in his mother's car. He faces charges including murder and theft. In Indonesia, rescuers are combing the Lombok Strait off Bali for five people who are still missing after a ferry fire yesterday. The incident, which sent dozens of passengers scrambling overboard, killed a 19-year-old woman. 211 people were rescued alive, with nearby vessels rushing to the scene to help bring people ashore. The ferry had been travelling from Bali to Lombok when it ran into trouble. The incident comes just a week after a ferry fire off Java Island killed five people. And finally, South Korea's Incheon Airport has overtaken London's Heathrow and Singapore's Changi as the world's busiest international passenger hub. Incheon handled 38.4 million international passengers in the first half of the year, putting it ahead of Heathrow's 37.8 million and Changi's 34.5 million. The new title comes on top of Incheon being ranked the world's best airport for service quality for a 12th straight year.
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0: Look out for heavy traffic on the PIE towards Tuas between CTE City and Paya Lebar Road. Also, roadworks on Marine Parade Road towards Mountbatten Road after Still Road South. There is congestion till Still Road South itself. Avoid Lane 2. On Dunedin Road towards the city, roadworks after Whitley Road. Avoid Lane 3. And on the PIE towards Tuas, roadworks after Jurong East Avenue 1. Avoid Lane 1. Drive safe.
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FM 91.3, Good Times, Greatest Hits, Erasure, and A Little Respect. That one going out to Johari, who says, ooh, that's my all-time 80s favorite, but I didn't vote for it for this year's Greatest Hits of All Time Countdown because my all-time favorite is Bon Jovi, so it's got to be something from him this year. Okay, well, thanks for voting, Johari. And of course, a countdown is happening really soon. Not too late for you to cast your vote for your favorite pop tune from the 80s, 90s, or early 2000s. And for simply casting your vote, remember, you stand to win $250 worth of vouchers from Yuitsu Yakiniku. Meanwhile, welcome to the Escapade. Carol with you all the way to 8 o'clock, right about 5:47, and time for us to give away a cool prize from the Curtain Expert. 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
0: Mostly cloudy and temperatures will keep between 28 and 31 degrees Celsius.
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0: Alrighty, on the roads, look out for a breakdown on the PIE towards Tuas at CTE SLE exit, TPE towards SLE, a breakdown after Tampines Avenue 10. And on the CTE towards SLE, there's also a breakdown at Ang Mo Kio Avenue 1 exit. On Loyang Avenue towards Tampines Expressway, look out for an accident after Old Tampines Road. Avoid lanes 2 and 3. Drive safe.
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0: What's in my box? Hey, all right. So were you able to figure out the mystery item based on my riddle? I'm very thin, but have an eye. Thread once through me as I lie. I mend a tear and save the day. But prick your finger. Ouch, I say. Very easy. And let's head to a voice note from Lily.
1: Carol, it's Nito.
0: It is a Nito. Absolutely correct. Yes. Good job, Lily. You are walking away with those vouchers worth $500 courtesy of the Curtain Expert for getting it right. So well done. And here's your brand new look in your home with some gorgeous new fabric and new curtains. Okay, now, of course, congratulations to you if you were playing along as well. Good job. Now, if you didn't win this time round, fret not. We've got another cool prize coming your way real soon from Monday Smoke Co. Something for you if you love your meat. I will tell you more in just a little while. Keep it right here on 1FM.
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0: Look out for an accident on the SLE towards CTE at Lentor Avenue entrance. In the KPE tunnel towards TPE, there is an obstacle after ECP. And on the SLE towards CTE, heavy traffic at Woodlands Avenue 12 exit. And on the CTE towards SLE, there's also a breakdown at Ang Mo Kio Avenue 1 exit. Keep calm, drive safe.
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7: These are your news headlines. I'm Shazad Haq. Authorities have released two residential sites at Orchard Boulevard and Marina Gardens Lane for sale. The two 99-year leasehold parcels can yield about 500 homes. The smaller plot at Orchard Boulevard can yield 110 new homes and is the second to be offered in the area since 2024. Its proximity to the main Orchard Road retail strip and popular schools is expected to draw keen interest from developers. Meanwhile, the Marina Gardens Lane plot can yield about 390 units. It includes some retail space and is near Marina South MRT station. Both tenders close in October. A Singapore-flagged container ship crashed into a riverbank in India's West Bengal yesterday, with no injuries reported. The vessel, Nawata Boom, left Malaysia's Port Klang on August 3rd and was on its way to Kolkata's Shyama Prasad Mukherjee Port. According to tracking data, it crashed into an embankment near Diamond Harbour, about 50 kilometres south of Kolkata, at around 11 a.m. local time. The ship reportedly failed to turn from a bend due to strong currents and turbulent conditions, as well as a suspected steering malfunction. Singapore deals with vulnerabilities by adopting a just-in-case approach instead of a just-in-time mentality. Defence Minister Chan Chun Sing says this means investing ahead of time, even in capabilities that are not fully appreciated until they're needed. Speaking at the Public Health and Occupational Medicine Conference, Mr. Chan noted it's insufficient to merely manage known vulnerabilities. He says Singapore must think about unknowns in medicine and public health so that it's ready to respond accordingly. This also means keeping servicemen healthy and safe so they remain deployable if and when a crisis hits. Air quality in Penang has reached unhealthy levels, with one residential area recording an air pollutant index, or API, reading of 103. Anything between 101 and 200 is classified as unhealthy. State officials say authorities are ready to step up measures, including suspending outdoor activities in schools if conditions worsen. Over in East Malaysia, seven areas in Sarawak, including Kuching, also recorded unhealthy API readings this morning due to transboundary haze. Meanwhile, former Malaysian Prime Minister Mahathir Mohamad is calling on the country to bring the Formula One race back to Sepang if next month's event proves successful. He says the number of tourists and how much they spend should help Malaysia decide. Speaking in a podcast, the former two-time premier says Malaysia has already recovered the cost of building the track in Sepang. Malaysia hosted an F1 race for 19 years, with the last event held in 2017. Sepang is staging the Bahrain Grand Prix from October 2nd to 4th after the event was cancelled due to the Iran war.
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0: Good evening and welcome to Happy Hour on The Escapade. Carol with you, serving up some awesome hits this hour from Madonna, the Backstreet Boys, as well as the Eagles, plus a really cool prize coming away from Monday Smoke Co. It's a meat platter for up to six people worth $128. Okay, think baby back ribs, we've got pork belly, we've got beef ribs. Oh my gosh, sounds amazing, right? Hang tight, I'll tell you how to win in just a bit. Meanwhile, let's get this party started with Bananarama. Did you vote for this song as your favorite pop hit? This is going to be my vote this year for greatest hits of all time. I want you back right here on 1.

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1: It's time to shake it off.
2: Hey, good evening and welcome to The Escapade. 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
0: Your hips and get ready to boogaloo.

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1: Look out for an accident on Jalubu Road towards Bukit Panjang Road after Lompang Road. Avoid lane 4. PIE towards Changi, a vehicle breakdown after Jalan Bahar. You want to avoid lane 5. And on the TPE towards CSLE, a vehicle breakdown after Jalan Kayu. Keep calm, drive safe.
0: Had a crazy day? Shake it off with Carol on The Escapade. 1FM 91.3.

0: 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So, One Note Wonder, I'm going to be playing this right after the news, so keep it right here on The Escapade. It's 1FM 91.3.
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3: These are your news headlines. I'm Shazad Haq. Authorities have released two residential sites at Orchard Boulevard and Marina Gardens Lane for sale. The two 99-year leasehold parcels can yield about 500 homes. The smaller plot at Orchard Boulevard can yield 110 new homes, and is the second to be offered in the area since 2024. Its proximity to the main Orchard Road retail strip and popular schools is expected to draw keen interest from developers. Meanwhile, the Marina Gardens Lane plot can yield about 390 units. It includes some retail space and is near Marina South MRT station. Both tenders close in October. A Singapore-flagged container ship crashed into a riverbank in India's West Bengal yesterday, with no injuries reported. The vessel, Nawata Boom, left Malaysia's Port Klang on August 3rd and was on its way to Kolkata's Shyama Prasad Mukherjee Port. According to tracking data, it crashed into an embankment near Diamond Harbour, about 50 kilometres south of Kolkata, at around 11 a.m. local time. The ship reportedly failed to turn from a bend due to strong currents and turbulent conditions, as well as a suspected steering malfunction. Singapore deals with vulnerabilities by adopting a just-in-case approach instead of a just-in-time mentality. Defence Minister Chan Chun Sing says this means investing ahead of time, even in capabilities that are not fully appreciated until they're needed. Speaking at the Public Health and Occupational Medicine Conference, Mr. Chan noted it's insufficient to merely manage known vulnerabilities. He says Singapore must think about unknowns in medicine and public health so that it's ready to respond accordingly. This also means keeping servicemen healthy and safe so they remain deployable if and when a crisis hits. Air quality in Penang has reached unhealthy levels, with one residential area recording an air pollutant index, or API, reading of 103. Anything between 101 and 200 is classified as unhealthy. State officials say authorities are ready to step up measures, including suspending outdoor activities in schools if conditions worsen. Over in East Malaysia, seven areas in Sarawak, including Kuching, also recorded unhealthy API readings this morning due to transboundary haze. Meanwhile, former Malaysian Prime Minister Mahathir Mohamad is calling on the country to bring the Formula One race back to Sepang if next month's event proves successful. He says the number of tourists and how much they spend should help Malaysia decide. Speaking in a podcast, the former two-time premier says Malaysia has already recovered the cost of building the track in Sepang. Malaysia hosted an F1 race for 19 years, with the last event held in 2017. Sepang is staging the Bahrain Grand Prix from October 2nd to 4th after the event was cancelled due to the Iran war.
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0: On the roads, do look out for an accident on Jalubu Road towards Bukit Panjang Road after Lompang Road, avoid lane 4. TPE towards SLE, there is a breakdown after Jalan Kayu. In the MCE Tunnel towards ECP, traffic's heavy after ECP Changi. And on the AYE towards Tuas, look out for heavy traffic between Tuas Checkpoint and Tuas West Drive. PIE towards Tuas, heavy traffic at the TPE exit. Be a courteous driver.
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0: Good evening and welcome to The Escapade. It's Carol with you. Time for us to have a little fun in One Note Wonder. So I'm going to play you the first note of a well-known song. And if you can figure out the song title, drop me a WhatsApp at 88550913 to win a gorgeous meat platter for up to six people worth $128 courtesy of Monday Smoke Co. Okay, so if you're ready, turn up your radio. What song is this? All right, one more time. Okay, if you think you know the answer, drop me a WhatsApp right now, 88550913 to play and win. Meanwhile, time for our throwback tune for this hour. It's the Eagles, and one I love to sing along to, Best of My Love.

0: Nine Young Cannibals, taking us to about 6:44 on this Thursday evening. How's it going? Carol with you. So we are in the midst of One Note Wonder, your chance to win a very cool prize from Monday Smoko worth $128, all for simply figuring out a well-known song based on the first note. And this is what you heard earlier on. Okay, just that note alone. Now, lots of people got in touch with correct answers, and then there were some who were guessing, is it Eternal Flame? Okay, definitely not Eternal Flame. And then we also had guesses for Luca. Okay, you know what? This one came very close because the artist is correct, but the song is wrong. That's not the tune we're looking for. So let's head to the phone lines. Hi, Eugene.
1: Hi, Carol. How are you?
0: I am good. I'm trying to make your day even better. All right, Eugene, let's see if we can figure this one out. What is this song based on the first note?
1: I will say the song is from Suzanne Vega, Tom Steiner.
0: Tom Steiner is absolutely correct. Yes! You are my one note wonder. And do you know what you've won?
1: I've won a lovely dining voucher.
0: Even better, you've won a meat platter for up to six people worth $128, courtesy of Monday Smoke Co.
1: Thank you very much.
0: I hope you love your meat.
1: Oh, I do. Ah. I'm a carnivore.
0: Oh, you are a carnivore. Okay, so maybe this platter you can eat all by yourself.
1: Oh, no.
0: Okay, but good things must share, which is why I'm sharing this prize with you. Congratulations.
1: Thank you. Thank you very much.

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1: Mostly cloudy and temperatures will keep between 28 and 31 degrees Celsius.
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1: Look out for a breakdown on the PIE towards Changi after KJE. There's also heavy traffic on the PIE towards Tuas between Eng Neo Avenue and Thompson Road. And on the SLE towards CTE, look out for heavy traffic before Mandai Avenue. Drive safe.
0: Traffic getting you down? 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

0: 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Welcome to the show. It's Carol with you and time for a foodie recommendation. 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Now, the pasta is the comforting carb-loaded star of the show. Think rich sauces, handmade textures, and proper Italian flavors. I had a mushroom risotto. There was also gorgeous cacio e pepe ravioli, which I could not get enough of. And the stone-baked pizzas bring that lovely crisp base and chewy crust, making them perfect for sharing. You can look forward to flavors like four cheese, salami, margherita. And I ate everything, including the crust. So that says a lot. And then there's the limoncello tiramisu, which is a fun twist on the traditional dessert, bringing a bright citrus kick to something that can otherwise be quite rich or heavy at the end of the meal. And of course, the biggest selling point is the value at $38 plus for 90 minutes of unlimited pizza, pasta and dessert. This is brunch for people who don't believe in the phrase, I'll just have one more. Think many, many more. Also, with the idea of a 90-minute bottomless brunch, there is the impression that they might be slow in bringing out the dishes, but within 15 minutes, I already had four servings of different things. A salad, which is also part of the meal. I had a few slices of pizza and my first pasta dish all happened within the first 15 minutes. So definitely bang for your buck. You might want to check it out. It's Gotti Italiano, the weekend brunch at 78 Amoy Street.
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0: Look out for an accident on the PIE towards Tuas after Jurong East Avenue 1. Avoid lane 1. SLE towards CTE, there is a breakdown before Woodlands Avenue 2. And on the CTE towards CSLE, there is heavy traffic between Moulmein Road and Merchant Road. And PIE towards Changi, heavy traffic at the BKE exit. Do drive safe.
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7: These are your news headlines. I'm Shahzad Haque. Workers' Party Chief Pritam Singh has been barred from practicing law in Singapore after being struck off the rolls. The Court of Three Judges, the highest disciplinary board for the legal profession, made the decision this morning over his conviction for lying under oath to a parliamentary committee. Mr. Singh, who's an MP for Aljunied GRC, was a non-practicing lawyer. The Law Society told the court that unless there are exceptional circumstances, cases involving dishonesty almost always lead to a lawyer being struck off. Mr. Singh agreed that the high threshold to avoid striking off was not met in his case. More than 2.4 million Singaporeans will receive a special cash payment of $400 to $600 from September 9th to help with the rising cost of living. The payment is for citizens aged 21 and above who live in Singapore, have an assessable income of no more than $100,000 and own no more than one property. The amount will depend on their income and the annual value of their home. No application is needed. Those who link their NRIC to PayNow by August 30th will receive the money earlier, while others will be paid later through Giro or GovCash. Ng Teng Fong General Hospital has removed water taps and sinks in 44 of its adult intensive care units, or more than half of its 74 ICUs. This is to reduce contamination risks and the hospital's water and energy bills. Sinks are often used to dispose of body fluids and wash equipment, meaning harmful bacteria could be transmitted to patients through water droplets. Removing sinks will lower the chances of such waterborne infection, while also saving about 1.9 million litres of water a year. The hospital aims to remove the sinks in remaining ICUs by the end of 2028. Prime Minister Lawrence Wong has sent his condolences to Chinese Premier Li Qiang on the death of former Premier Zhu Rongji. Mr. Zhu died in Beijing yesterday, 2 months shy of his 98th birthday. PM Wong paid tribute to Mr. Chu's foresight and resolve in advancing China's economic reforms. He called Mr. Chu an old friend of Singapore, noting how he was an early supporter of the Suzhou Industrial Park and proposed the ASEAN-China Free Trade Area. PM Wong said the late Premier's vision has been borne out, with China now a key economic partner for Singapore. Meanwhile, China is introducing stricter entry and exit controls from September 15th. Under the new rules, the stated purpose of an application to enter or leave China or to stay or reside in the country must be truthful and lawful. Foreign nationals who provide false documents or statements when applying for a Chinese visa or seeking entry may be barred from entering China for between 1 and 5 years. For citizens, those who entered or left a country illegally may be barred from leaving China for between 6 months and 3 years after completing their punishment.
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0: Good evening, Carol with you for the drive home, and coming your way this hour, more of the music you love from Sheryl Crow, Van Morrison, as well as Duran Duran. And in entertainment news, Dwayne Johnson, so well known for his wrestling, his movies, and now his music. Yeah, what's happening there? Let me tell you more in just a bit. For now though, here comes Heavy D on 1FM.

Morning, Juice Jones and the Rain here on 1FM 91.3. How's it going on this Thursday evening? Carol with you. Now, in entertainment news, Dwayne Johnson, we love him as a wrestler, as an actor even, but now as a singer? Yeah. He has launched his music career with the release of Your Dad, a track he co-wrote with Ian Tongi, the 2023 American Idol winner, and the song features on the Moana Voices Across the Ocean album. Now, Dwayne has a long history with music, dating back to his contributions on tracks like It Doesn't Matter and his role in Moana, where he performed You're Welcome. He's now ready to delve deeper into songwriting and music. In a discussion about Your Dad, Johnson shared how he rewrote the original song, which was initially about Tongi's late father, to reflect his feelings as a dad. And what does Dwayne Johnson sound like as a singer? Take a listen.

0: Well, surprise, surprise, the man has some vocal chops indeed. Not quite sure if he'll be topping any charts anytime soon, though. So that was Dwayne Johnson with a track called Your Dad, which you might want to check out on YouTube.
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6: Look out for an accident on the PIE towards Tuas after KPE ECP. You want to avoid lane 3. On the Central Expressway towards AYE, we've got heavy traffic at Orchard Road exit. And on the PIE towards Changi, look out for a breakdown after the KJE. On Jalubu Road towards Bukit Panjang Road, accident after Lompang Road. Avoid lane 4. Drive safe.
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0: FM 91.3, you rhythmics and sweet dreams are made of these. Yes, always gets me thinking about that cheesy joke. Sweet dreams are made of cheese, and who am I to disagree? Good evening and welcome to The Escapade. It's Carol with you. You know, earlier today I bumped into a French lady and I noticed she was very slim and slender. And you notice you never bump into an overweight French person. And I think it's because they practice something called portion control. And they also eat snails. Yeah. The French people, they love to eat snails. You know why? Because they don't like fast food.
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6: These are your news headlines. I'm Shahzad Haque. Workers' Party Chief Pritam Singh has been barred from practicing law in Singapore after being struck off the rolls. The Court of Three Judges, the highest disciplinary board for the legal profession, made the decision this morning over his conviction for lying under oath to a parliamentary committee. Mr. Singh, who's an MP for Aljunied GRC, was a non-practicing lawyer. The Law Society told the court that unless there are exceptional circumstances, cases involving dishonesty almost always lead to a lawyer being struck off. Mr. Singh agreed that the high threshold to avoid striking off was not met in his case. More than 2.4 million Singaporeans will receive a special cash payment of $400 to $600 from September 9th to help with the rising cost of living. The payment is for citizens aged 21 and above who live in Singapore, have an assessable income of no more than $100,000, and own no more than one property. The amount will depend on their income and the annual value of their home. No application is needed. Those who link their NRIC to PayNow by August 30th will receive the money earlier, while others will be paid later through Giro or GovCash. Ng Teng Fong General Hospital has removed water taps and sinks in 44 of its adult intensive care units, or more than half of its 74 ICUs. This is to reduce contamination risks and the hospital's water and energy bills. Sinks are often used to dispose of body fluids and wash equipment, meaning harmful bacteria could be transmitted to patients through water droplets. Removing sinks will lower the chances of such waterborne infection, while also saving about 1.9 million litres of water a year. The hospital aims to remove the sinks in remaining ICUs by the end of 2028. Prime Minister Lawrence Wong has sent his condolences to Chinese Premier Li Qiang on the death of former Premier Zhu Rongji. Mr. Zhu died in Beijing yesterday, 2 months shy of his 98th birthday. PM Wong paid tribute to Mr. Zhu's foresight and resolve in advancing China's economic reforms. He called Mr. Zhu an old friend of Singapore, noting how he was an early supporter of the Suzhou Industrial Park and proposed the ASEAN-China Free Trade Area. PM Wong said the late Premier's vision has been borne out, with China now a key economic partner for Singapore. Meanwhile, China is introducing stricter entry and exit controls from September 15th. Under the new rules, the stated purpose of an application to enter or leave China or to stay or reside in the country must be truthful and lawful. Foreign nationals who provide false documents or statements when applying for a Chinese visa or seeking entry may be barred from entering China for between 1 and 5 years. For citizens, those who entered or left a country illegally may be barred from leaving China for between 6 months and 3 years after completing their punishment.
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8: Look out for an accident on the PIE towards Tuas after KPE ECP. You want to avoid lane 3. On the Central Expressway towards AYE, we've got heavy traffic at Orchard Road exit. And on the PIE towards Changi, look out for a breakdown after the KJE. On Jalubu Road towards Bukit Panjang Road, accident after Lompang Road, avoid lane 4, drive safe.
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8: 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Good evening and welcome to The Escapade. I want to say a big hello to Captain Max, who's tuned in while sailing on this Thursday evening. Thanks so much for having us on. Now, he runs a company called Yacht Cruise SG, and he also has amazing speedboat tours where he tunes into 1FM as well. You know how loud a speedboat engine is? But guess what? His radio plays 1FM even louder. He says he absolutely loves the music. So thank you for tuning in, Captain Max. Here is a song coming your way from Van Morrison. It's Crazy Love. I can hear.

0: Duran with pretty much how I'm feeling this Thursday evening, hungry like the wolf. And hopefully you are on your way to something yummy. Thanks so much for having us on. Hey, quick reminder that tomorrow there's going to be a last chance for you to score passes to the Formula One Singapore Airlines Singapore Grand Prix. Yes, tune into the morning drive and listen out for a contest called Pit Stop Panic, where you're given 5 seconds to name three things from a specific theme. So we've been giving away passes all this week, and we've got one last set to be given away tomorrow. So be sure to tune in from 6 a.m. right here on 1FM 91.3.
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0: Mostly cloudy and temperatures will keep between 28 and 31 degrees Celsius.
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0: Look out for a breakdown on the PIE towards Tuas. After Eng Neo Avenue, there is congestion till Thompson Road. Avoid lane 1. And on the PIE towards Tuas, accident after KPE ECP. Avoid lane 3. That's all I have for you. 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

0: and Don't Stop Believin' here on 1FM 91.3. All that's taking us close to 8 o'clock. Hey, if you missed our interview today with Bjorn, again, the ABBA tribute band, do head on over to our Facebook page at facebook.com/1FM913 for a quick catch-up. Now, as an ABBA tribute band, Bjorn, again, has been around longer than ABBA actually existed, because ABBA was only a band from 1972 to 1982, but Bjorn, again, has been touring the world and performing the music of ABBA since 1988. So they have definitely fine-tuned the music of ABBA, and they are absolutely hilarious to watch. There's so much fun, colorful costumes, and Swenglish as well. I learned a new word. You know how we have Singlish? They've got Swenglish, Swedish English, okay? Now, they're actually Australian, but they do a pretty good job of convincing you that they are the original Frida, Benny, Anita, and Bjorn. So do check out the video once again on facebook.com/1FM91.3. On that note, enjoy the rest of your evening, and I'll be back tomorrow to take you into the weekend. Mwah. Be well.
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0: Look out for a breakdown on the PIE towards Tuas after Eng Neo Avenue. There is congestion till Thompson Road. Avoid lane 1. And on the PIE towards Tuas, accident after KPE ECP. Avoid lane 3. That's all I have for you. Drive safe.
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7: These are your news headlines. I'm Shahzad Haq. Workers' Party Chief Pritam Singh has been barred from practicing law in Singapore after being struck off the rolls. The Court of Three Judges, the highest disciplinary board for the legal profession, made the decision today over his conviction for lying under oath to a parliamentary committee. Mr. Singh, an MP for Aljuna GRC, is a non-practicing lawyer. The Law Society told the court that unless there are exceptional circumstances, cases involving dishonesty almost always lead to a lawyer being struck off. Mr. Singh agreed that the high threshold to avoid striking off was not met in his case. US semiconductor equipment maker Lam Research will hire about 200 new employees in Singapore for specialized engineering and technical roles. The company says nearly 90% of the positions are intended for local hires, driven by AI-powered demand for advanced chips. Lam has been in Singapore for over 3 decades and collaborates with local universities on talent development. The expansion comes as Singapore strengthens its position as a key node in the global semiconductor supply chain. 6 men have been charged over their alleged involvement in an unlicensed money-lending syndicate linked to over 1,500 police reports and 25,000 Scam Shield reports. They were among 11 suspects arrested in simultaneous raids at multiple locations yesterday. Police said all suspects had assisted the syndicate, including sending bulk SMS advertisements offering fast cash and providing bank accounts for unlicensed money lending. Officers seized over $410,000 in cash, mobile phones, SIM cards, bank cards, and cryptocurrencies, and freezed 29 bank accounts. The 6 men's cases will return to court next week. Iran says it is in control of the Strait of Hormuz. The head of Iran's Basij paramilitary unit, Hossein Taib, said this despite U.S. President Donald Trump's recent claim of total U.S. control over the strategic waterway. Mr. Tayyip added that the US had failed in its attempt to disrupt Iran's regional influence by launching another war in the Strait, and the US has been defeated despite claiming Tehran lacked an air force and navy. In Sicily, hundreds of flights at Catania Airport have been disrupted by ash from Mount Etna's ongoing volcanic activity. All arrivals and departures will be suspended until 2 a.m. local time tomorrow, affecting thousands of passengers. Mount Etna, Europe's highest and most active volcano, began its latest activity last week. The disruptions come at the peak of summer travel and are also putting additional pressure on Sicily's other airports.
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9: Hey, can you believe it? Tomorrow is Friday and the weekend is going to be here again. How awesome, huh? And if you do some stargazing tomorrow, as in late night until a little after midnight, you may catch a stray shooting star too in the night sky. And the best spots in Singapore for stargazing are East Coast Park, Changi Beach Park, and West Coast Park. So why not plan to do stargazing tomorrow night? For now, enjoy the music of Sophie Ellis-Bextor.

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0: 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Good evening, I'm Simon, and tomorrow is Friday. Now, if you're taking the day off, go watch the film Silent Friend at Film House on Beach Road. And this film is set in the botanical garden of a town in Germany. This movie explores human consciousness and connection with nature. The film is directed by Ildiko Enyedi, and it stars Tony Leung Chiu Wai. So watch the film Silent Friend at Film House.
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0: 1FM 91.3, and you heard Tom Petty with a song titled I Won't Back Down. This is Nicer Salmon, and how would you like a chance at winning $250 worth of dining vouchers from Yuitsu Yakiniku? 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

0: Janet Jackson on one of them, 91.3, and that's the song titled If. And there are 5 Janet Jackson songs that you can vote for in one of them's greatest hits of all time, Pop Hits Edition. Now, if you'd like to see Janet Jackson songs make it to our countdown of the top 100 pop hits, do vote for some or all of those Janet Jackson songs. 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And by voting a Janet Jackson song or any other songs, you stand a chance at winning $250 worth of dining vouchers from Yuitsu Yakiniku.
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2: Good evening, and it's still the 13th of August. Now, on this day in 1967, the film Bonnie and Clyde, directed by Arthur Penn, was released. Bonnie and Clyde starred Warren Beatty and Faye Dunaway. And on this day in 2008, American swimmer Michael Phelps won 3 gold medals, all in world record time and in one day at the Beijing Olympics. Coming up, a look at a new movie that has opened in cinemas. Meanwhile, here's Bryan Adams and Mel C.

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0: 1FM 91.3, and that's Cool by singer Gwen Stefani. And you know that song Cool is about two lovers who have but remain cool with each other as good friends. And can you relate to that? Hey, turn up your radio, cause coming up, I have a wonderful throwback, and we're gonna step back in time to the year 1970. The British band Mungo Jerry will perform In the Summertime, and this number celebrates the carefree days of summer. 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

0: 1FM 91.3, and it's Irish singer Sinead O'Connor with her 1990 hit single, Nothing Compares to You. And that song was written by Prince. I'm Simon, and did you ever watch the 2022 documentary film on Sinead O'Connor? It was directed by Catherine Ferguson, and the documentary tracks her rise to stardom and later public condemnation and career blacklisting. This documentary film is titled Nothing Compares. And speaking of films, hey, coming up, I'll be telling you a bit about the upcoming Venice Film Festival.
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0: 1FM 91.3, and that's the legendary Irish band U2 with a smash hit title, With or Without You. This is Nicer Simon, and have you heard? The 83rd Venice International Film Festival will run in Italy from September 2nd until September 12th, and a top contender for Best Film is by Danny Boyle, titled Ink. Now, Danny Boyle's new film, Ink, tears open the world of tabloid journalism. So remember the title of the film, Ink, and Ink stars Jack O'Connell, Guy Pearce, and Claire Foy. It's going to be very exciting at this year's Venice International Film Festival.
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2: Good evening, and don't you love Thursday nights? I do. You can literally feel that the weekend is almost here, since tomorrow is Friday. And what are your plans for this weekend? 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Meanwhile, here's New Order.

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0: 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David. 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

0: That's another throwback on 1FM 91.3. 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

0: 1FM 91.3 and it's Neil Tennant and Chris Lowe, who are the Pet Shop Boys with West End Girls. This is Simon, and I think it's good to put the spotlight not only on the main vocalist, Neil Tennant, but to also feature Chris Lowe, who's the keyboardist and occasional singer. Well, Chris Lowe's full name is Christopher Sean Lowe. Chris is the oldest of four siblings, and he studied architecture at the University of Liverpool. Around 1981, Chris Lowe met Neil Tennant in Chelsea Record Centre, a hi-fi shop on King's Road in London, and their music career developed. The rest is history.
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0: I'm Simon, and here's a reminder to tune into the morning drive this week and play Pit Stop Panic to stand a chance at winning tickets to catch the Formula One Singapore Airlines Singapore Grand Prix 2026. 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

0: 1FM and 91.3, and you heard Jewel singing Foolish Games. You know, that song's about unrequited love. This is Nice with Simon, and do you keep plants at home? Well, did you know that many plants do their physical stem and cell elongation in sudden spurts late at night? The fast growth at night is driven by cells absorbing water and using the sugars made during daytime photosynthesis. So during the day, allow your plant to receive some sunlight near a window, and then late at night turn out the lights so your plant can grow.
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2: Hey, tomorrow is the 14th of August, and if it's your birthday tomorrow, happy birthday in advance. Tomorrow is also the birthday of actress Halle Berry, and she'll turn 60. You know, she's still as attractive as ever. Halle Berry stays in very good shape. Now, comedian and actor Steve Martin will turn 81 tomorrow, and actress Mila Kunis will celebrate her 43rd birthday tomorrow. Coming up, a look at a new movie that just opened in cinemas. Meanwhile, here are the Lightning Seeds.

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0: 1FM 91.3, that's Samantha Mumba singing Gotta Tell You. And Samantha Mumba's dad is from Zambia, while her mother is Irish. Coming up, I have a wonderful throwback. We'll travel back in time to 1978, and you'll hear the Swedish group ABBA perform their massive hit, Take a Chance on Me. And between the two female singers of ABBA, who do you like better? I think it's a tough choice because both of them are equally good singers and attractive. It's like great gelato. I can't decide between great Valrhona chocolate gelato and great tasting salted hojicha gelato. Gotta have them both.
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0: 1FM 91.3, and that's the American band Ugly Kid Joe, and the song titled Cats in the Cradle. The single is from 1993. Hey, tomorrow is Friday, and how about doing stargazing tomorrow during late night until a little after midnight? And you may catch a shooting star too in the night sky. You know what? The best spots in Singapore for stargazing are East Coast Park, Changi Beach Park, and West Coast Park. So do some stargazing tomorrow with the one you love. And stay connected to 1FM. Next up, I have The Cars with Drive.
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0: 1FM 91.3 and that's GoldenEye by Tina Turner, the theme song of the 1995 James Bond movie, also called GoldenEye. Alrighty, it's time to wrap up my show tonight. Well, how about a book suggestion? And you may like to get your hands on a novel by Maggie O'Farrell titled Land, L-A-N-D. Now, the story is set in 1865. It's an atmospheric and rugged historical survival story about mapmakers navigating the remnants of the Great Hunger. And if you enjoy historical novels, read Land by Maggie O'Farrell. And on that note, this is Sam Lim saying good night and sweet dreams.
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1: Well, I'm looking at you, whatever. 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

0: let's have a look here. Okay, open up wide. Wow, there's a whole lot of stuff here. Happy news, health news, oh, food talk just around there. And oh, hey, where to go? An inspirational quote for the week too. That's quite a mouthful and a perfect fit for your Sunday morning.
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2: These are your news headlines. I'm Shahzad Haque. Workers' Party Chief Pritam Singh has been barred from practicing law in Singapore after being struck off the rolls. The Court of Three Judges, the highest disciplinary body for the legal profession, made the decision over his conviction for lying under oath to a parliamentary committee. Mr. Singh, an MP for Aljunied GRC, is a non-practicing lawyer. The Law Society told the court that unless there are exceptional circumstances, cases involving dishonesty almost always lead to a lawyer being struck off. Mr. Singh agreed that the high threshold to avoid striking off was not met in his case. More than 2.4 million Singaporeans will receive a special cash payment of $400 to $600 from September 9th to help with the rising costs of living. The payment is for citizens aged 21 and above who live in Singapore, have an assessable income of no more than $100,000 and own no more than one property. The amount will depend on their income and the annual value of their home. No application is needed. Those who link their NRIC to pay now by August 30th will receive the money earlier, while others will be paid later through Giro or GovCash. Police are warning members of the public about a scam on Telegram involving fake public transport vouchers. Victims have received a message containing an infographic that allegedly says they are eligible for a public transport voucher. The message includes a fraudulent link which directs users to a website asking for personal details and a Telegram verification code. Scammers can seize control of the victim's Telegram account once they have the code before using the compromised accounts to send out more phishing links. The police have advised people not to share verification codes with anyone. China is introducing stricter entry and exit controls from September 15th. Under the new rules, the stated purpose of an application to enter or leave China or to stay or reside in the country must be truthful and lawful. Foreign nationals who provide false information when applying for a Chinese visa or seeking entry may be barred from entering China for between 1 and 5 years. For citizens, those who entered or left a country illegally may be barred from leaving China for between 6 months and 3 years after completing their punishment. In Sicily, hundreds of flights at Catania Airport have been disrupted by ash from Mount Etna's ongoing volcanic activity. All arrivals and departures will be suspended until 2 a.m. local time today, affecting thousands of passengers. Mount Etna, Europe's highest and most active volcano, began its latest activity last week. The disruptions come at the peak of summer travel and have put additional pressure on Sicily's other airports.
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2: We start with swimming, where Italian teenager Sara Curtis has broken the women's 50-meter backstroke world record for the second time in 2 days. The 19-year-old clocked 26.56 seconds to win gold at the European Championships in Paris. Curtis had already lowered the record to 26.63 in the semi-finals a day earlier, beating Australian Kayleigh McEwen's previous mark. It was her second medal of the championships after taking bronze in the 100-meter freestyle earlier in the week. In football transfer news, Barcelona have reportedly agreed to sell Spain's World Cup final hero Ferran Torres to Paris Saint-Germain for almost 50 million euros. The 26-year-old is expected to sign a 5-year deal, with only the medical and paperwork left to complete. Torres scored Spain's extra-time winner against Argentina in last month's World Cup final. He joined Barcelona from Manchester City in 2021 and scored 40 goals over the past 2 seasons. And finally, Singapore is sending one of its strongest ever golf teams to next month's Asian Games as it chases a first medal in the sport. The 6-player squad is led by Shannon Tan, who has been in strong form following a top 6 finish at the Women's British Open earlier this month and third place at the PIF London Championship. She'll be joined by fellow professionals Amanda Tan, Nicholas Chiam and James Liao, as well as amateurs Hiroshi Tai and Cheng Xingtong. The golf competition runs from September 30th to October 3rd in Nagoya, Japan. And that's your sports update. I'm Shazad Haq.
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3: Partly cloudy and temperatures are hitting a high of 34.
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5: All right, let's see what's happening on the roads early this morning. We've got the BKE towards the PIE, a vehicle broken down after the KJE. 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
0: The Flying Dutchman and Lavinia on the morning drive.
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0: 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Good times, greatest hits.
5: Good morning. Welcome to the morning drive. It's the Flying Dutchman and Lavinia. It's
3: Good
5: a Friday.
3: Morning! It is indeed Friday. Hey.
5: She's so bubbly in the morning, huh?
3: Yeah, I haven't had coffee yet. Wait till I've had my coffee.
5: I'm worrying about that. You're so bubbly without the coffee. The rest of us are going, give me my coffee.
3: I love what I do. I love my tea.
5: There you go.
3: A lot of love going around. It's fueling this crazy bunny. But yes, I'm here.
5: Crazy bunny. Alrighty. So we got one crazy bunny with us. Let's see what is special about today as you begin your day. It is World Lizard Day.
3: Lizards.
5: Yeah, so all species of lizards.
3: Oh, cool.
5: We celebrate lizards today. It's Financial Awareness Day.
3: Okay.
5: It is Tattoo Removal Day. It's a very painful day.
3: Yeah. Oh.
5: Tattoo removal is so painful.
3: Is it?
5: Yeah, I had a friend who went through it. Literally, he cried.
3: What is it that makes it painful?
5: It's because a laser. It burns it off.
3: Burns it off?
5: Yeah, it's a laser.
3: Oh, I thought it was like where they disperse the ink or something. No, I mean, I'm sure that's painful as well, but okay.
5: And today is also a very special day. It is Navajo Code Talkers Day. For those of you who don't know who the Navajo Code Talkers were, they were a group of American Indians.
3: Yes.
5: Who created a code during World War II that could not be broken.
3: That's right, that's
5: right. There have been movies made about these guys. Yep. Absolutely amazing. So we remember and celebrate the Navajo Code Talkers today. Today is also the birthday of a very influential American singer and songwriter. He's a founding member of The Byrds and Crosby, Stills and Nash. David Crosby would have celebrated his birthday today. He passed away in 2023. So we remember David Crosby as we open the show this morning. Here's Crosby, Stills, Nash & Young and Teach Your Children. Good morning.

0: The Cure and Friday I'm in Love. Oh, it is 6:15.
1: Is that not perfect for today?
0: Awesome stuff. I'll tell you what else is awesome. Some of the stuff that's in the newspapers this morning. The Straits Times in particular. Yeah, that's where we get most of our great news. 14 interns from Northlight School spent their time in hospital learning the basics of primary care for elderly.
1: That's fantastic.
0: This is a scheme pioneered by mental health charity Brahm Center and Tan Tock Seng. Now the effort is growing. On August 13th, both institutions agreed to develop a more structured and sustained program where the center prepares and supports the participants and the hospital provides workplace learning and guidance. The aim is to offer placement in the next 3 years to students who are interested in exploring careers in healthcare.
1: Fantastic!
0: That is absolutely out of this world. Great, great stuff.
1: I felt you were going to hand me that newspaper, and I'm very happy to receive it.
0: Absolutely.
1: Yes, great article. Ooh, here it is.
0: What else is happening? Taiwan just did a drill.
1: Oh.
0: Air raid sirens went off. A message flashed across everybody's mobile screens, and it was a simulated air attack on communication infrastructure. And what they did was they shut down everything. Almost the entire internet was shut down.
1: Okay.
0: All you could do was make calls and send texts. You couldn't do anything else because they wanted to see how the public would react to that.
1: Oh.
0: So as part of their defensive simulations, they cut the internet.
1: Wow.
0: All you can do is make calls and do texts.
1: Because it's fire like data.
0: Because it's
1: right?
0: Because very much like us and Taiwan, if you want to really damage countries like us, you go for communications first.
1: Right, right, right.
0: So no one can communicate, right?
1: So how did the public react? How did
0: apparently
1: they do?
0: It was very good. Apparently the results were very good.
1: This kind of feels like lower tier sort of digital detox of sorts, right?
0: Really good.
1: So maybe the Taiwanese needs to the government needs to sell it a little bit different. It's like, okay, we're going on a national detox day.
0: Yeah.
1: So everyone was like, yeah.
0: Also in the news this morning, the U.S. Immigration and Customs Enforcement Agency plans to buy, and this is shocking, excuse the pun, electric shock gloves for their officers in the field.
1: I read that
0: and
1: I was
0: ridiculous.
1: Like, oh my goodness, come on.
0: So what's happening now is people are worried that this may turn into an abusive situation.
1: Right.
0: Every time you want to stop someone, you put the glove on and you shock him.
1: Yeah.
0: And already there are so many problems with ICE.
1: Yes,
0: you know,
1: yes. And already,
0: and now you're giving them yet another weapon. It's ridiculous.
1: And you know what? This is going to just give them a reason to, like, they would want to be using these gloves, right? So they're going to end up, like, being very physical
0: exactly.
1: quite immediately.
0: And you know, he seemed like he was violent. Boom, glove.
1: Yeah.
0: And how do you judge that?
1: Yeah.
0: You know, after the fact, you can't judge it. So that's another piece of news in the Straits Times. All those stories in the Straits Times this morning.
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0: Let's take a look at it, see what's happening. We did have a broken down vehicle earlier this morning. It has been removed. That's good news. No sign of major problems. Just stay within the speed limit, please. Make sure you have everyone buckled up. 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

0: 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Blondie and Rapture, 6:24. Prizes for today?
1: Oh my goodness, on a Friday, your very last chance to jump on these prizes. And of course, top of the mind is our great prizes for Pit Stop Panic, where you might just have a chance to catch the Formula One Singapore Airlines Singapore Grand Prix 2026. We're down to two more prizes.
0: Yep,
1: right?
0: For sure.
1: Two more prizes.
0: Yeah. Oh, and by the way, the first one will come up very early.
1: Ah, yes, that's right. So we are going to give out these last two prizes for you to be a part of this amazing event. And the first one will come up before, I would say...
0: early in the 7 o'clock hour.
1: Yeah, and then the next one will be at the 9 o'clock hour. Okay. Yeah. Then we have, what do they have in common? Oh my goodness, the 7 o'clock hour is like bonus hour.
0: You reckon?
1: We are going to have you tell us, what do these three things have in common? And if you can, you will walk away with a Mistral handheld vacuum that is worth $299. In this hour itself, how Singaporean are you? $150 worth of value.

0: This is from Epic Kebabs.
1: Nice stuff. At 8 a.m., we're going to go live on Facebook and our YouTube channel with our Made in Singapore series. We're going to be talking to Dr. Chan Kok Yew. He is executive chairman of Polar Puffs and Cakes.
0: Woo-hoo!
1: Now, think about this. Polar has been around for 100 years, and they are still going strong. And I have so many memories of Polar.
0: I think so many of us do. A thing that I don't think people realize is just how long they've been around.
1: Polar is part of Singapore DNA.
0: Yes!
1: I feel. So we're going to be talking to him about the changing tastes and new generations, how they've stayed relevant without losing their heritage, which I think is going to be really good. That comes up 8 o'clock when we go live on Facebook.
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4: These are your news headlines. I'm Shahzad Haque. Workers' Party Chief Pritam Singh has been barred from practicing law in Singapore after being struck off the rolls. The Court of Three Judges, the highest disciplinary body for the legal profession, made the decision over his conviction for lying under oath to a parliamentary committee. Mr. Singh, an MP for Aljunied GRC, is a non-practicing lawyer. The Law Society told the court that unless there are exceptional circumstances, cases involving dishonesty almost always lead to a lawyer being struck off. Mr. Singh agreed that the high threshold to avoid striking off was not met in his case. More than 2.4 million Singaporeans will receive a special cash payment of $400 to $600 from September 9th to help with the rising costs of living. The payment is for citizens aged 21 and above who live in Singapore, have an assessable income of no more than $100,000 and own no more than one property. The amount will depend on their income and the annual value of their home. No application is needed. Those who link their NRIC to pay now by August 30th will receive the money earlier, while others will be paid later through Giro or GovCash. Police are warning members of the public about a scam on Telegram involving fake public transport vouchers. Victims have received a message containing an infographic that allegedly says they are eligible for a public transport voucher. The message includes a fraudulent link which directs users to a website asking for personal details and a Telegram verification code. Scammers can seize control of the victim's Telegram account once they have the code, before using the compromised accounts to send out more phishing links. The police have advised people not to share verification codes with anyone. China is introducing stricter entry and exit controls from September 15th. Under the new rules, the stated purpose of an application to enter or leave China or to stay or reside in the country must be truthful and lawful. Foreign nationals who provide false information when applying for a Chinese visa or seeking entry may be barred from entering China for between 1 and 5 years. For citizens, those who entered or left a country illegally may be barred from leaving China for between 6 months and 3 years after completing their punishment. In Sicily, hundreds of flights at Catania Airport have been disrupted by ash from Mount Etna's ongoing volcanic activity. All arrivals and departures will be suspended until 2 a.m. local time today, affecting thousands of passengers. Mount Etna, Europe's highest and most active volcano, began its latest activity last week. The disruptions come at the peak of summer travel and have put additional pressure on Sicily's other airports.
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2: No sign of any major problems. Good news there. Stay within the speed limit. Have everyone buckled up. Be safe as you drive today. Let's head back to 1972.
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2: It's 1972 and Elton John and Bernie Taupin have come up with yet another great hit. It was originally released in the US in March. And it was the lead single from Elton John's album Honky Chateau. Great song. No one really knows the inspiration because Elton is saying one thing, Bernie Taupin is saying the other. I guess the best way to put it is it's kind of inspired by Ray Bradbury's short story, The Rocket Man, of a rocket man in a story called The Illustrated Man. It's about a professional astronaut whose work keeps him away from his anguished family for months at a time. It also echoes a bit of David Bowie's Space Odyssey music from 1969. So put those two together and you end up with a really good hit that came out in 1972. Here's Elton John and Rocket Man.

0: That's another throwback on 1FM 91.3. 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
3: what?
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3: Yeah.
2: 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How Singaporean are you?
3: Alrighty. It's all about expressways this week. And our final expressway question today.
2: Okay.
3: The Central Expressway, or CTE, holds a very unique record. What is it? And the clue is... cha-ching!
2: There you go. 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
3: Partly cloudy and temperatures are hitting a high of 34.
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2: I've heard people say that too much of anything is not good for you, baby. But

0: Can't get enough of your love. 6:50 here on the morning drive, and we're playing How Singaporean Are You?
1: That's right. And today, and actually all this week, is all about the Singapore expressways. Okay. So today's question is one that I don't think I would ever notice, like, even if I drive on this particular expressway every day. But I'm asking you, for the Central Expressway or the CTE, it holds a very unique record. Okay, what is it? And the clue I gave you is ka-ching.
0: Yeah. What kind
1: well,
0: of
1: there's answer? Ka-ching, there's cha-ching.
0: Ka-ching, ka-ching, ka-ching.
1: I mean, yeah, okay. You know what
0: ka-chang.
1: I mean. Ka-chang. Yeah. Ka-chang. No, that one different. That was a different, yeah. That was a different record. Okay, so a lot of you have guessed this in particular, that it is the most expensive expressway built. And that means that yesterday you're not paying attention.
0: I think...
1: Because the answer for the most expensive expressway currently is the MCE. Yeah.
0: Okay, it's most expensive. Okay, I get where you're coming from. I think they worded their answer wrong. I know what they were trying to say.
1: Oh?
0: I won't explain it now until after you've given the answer.
1: Really? Yeah. I think... Okay, so that was some of the guesses coming in that it was the most expensive. Yeah. So isn't that interesting? So let's find out what actually is the correct answer.
0: Good morning. Could I speak to Wei Yao, please?
2: Hi, good morning.
0: Good morning. It's the Flying Dutchman and Lavinia. How you doing this morning?
1: Good morning.
2: Oh, good morning, FD, Lavinia.
0: What are you up to right now? Getting ready for work?
2: Driving to work.
0: Driving to work already. Okay. So we have got a great prize for you, but you've got to prove to us how Singaporean you are, okay?
1: Okay. Yeah. Are you ready for the question? The Central Expressway, or CTE, holds a very unique record. What is it? And your guess is?
2: I think it has the most number of ERP entries.
0: You're absolutely right.
1: Absolutely right. Ka-ching!
2: All right.
1: Hence the clue.
0: Congratulations. You've got yourself $150 worth of vouchers from Epic Kebabs.
1: Yay!
2: Yay! Thank you so much.
0: You have a great day, and thank you for listening to 1FM.
1: So, yes, the Central Expressway holds a record for the highest number of electronic road pricing gantries, or ERP gantries, on a single expressway.
0: How many are there?
1: Housing 11 gantries along its 15.5-kilometer path.
0: That's crazy. You've got a gantry, well, every 1-point-something kilometers is
1: a
0: gantry.
1: I don't really know That's where nuts. Each of these on 11 average. Gantries are located.
0: Wow.
1: But yes, it holds that record for having the most number of gantries. I don't think you will pass by, like, even half of it, I don't think so, right? I mean, if you were to drive, because it's just different entry points, you can't enter from every entry point.
0: Yeah,
1: right?
0: I guess that's true. That's true.
1: So I think maybe you might encounter, on an average, 2?
0: I would say 3 to 4.
1: 3 to 4, okay.
0: I would say 3 to 4.
1: Ouchie. Yes. Ouch. Ka-ching.
0: Hey, if anybody takes the CTE to work, just send us a WhatsApp. How many gantries do you get clicked at on the way to work? Just curious, okay?
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4: These are your news headlines. I'm Shazad Haq. The Singapore Red Cross has pledged $50,000 each in humanitarian aid to earthquake-hit Colombia and Venezuela. A 7.4 magnitude quake struck Colombia on Monday, killing at least 265 people and injuring over 3,500 others. The aid will support emergency shelter, food, relief supplies, and healthcare. An additional $50,000 brings Singapore Red Cross assistance to Venezuela to $150,000. It will go towards relief and rebuilding efforts after twin quakes in June that killed over 6,300 people. The public can also donate to these quake relief efforts via the Singapore Red Cross. U.S. semiconductor equipment maker Lam Research will hire about 200 new employees in Singapore for specialized engineering and technical roles. The company says nearly 90% of the positions are intended for local hires and are driven by AI-powered demand for advanced chips. Lam Research has been in Singapore for over three decades and collaborates with local universities on talent development. The expansion comes as Singapore strengthens its position as a key node in the global semiconductor supply chain. Singapore stocks ended flat yesterday, with the Straits Times Index losing 0.01% to finish at 5,720 points. City Developments led STI gainers, rising 4.3% to $8.20, while the worst performer was UOL Group, falling 6.1% to $9.55. Local banks ended mixed. DBS rose 0.9% to $76.50. OCBC added 1% to $31.50, while UOB lost 0.6% to end at $41.70. Key regional indices were mixed. Japan's Nikkei 225 rose 1.2%. South Korea's Kospi was up 3.6%, and Hong Kong's Hang Seng Index lost 0.2%. In world news, Israel has sent more troops to a West Bank village where Jewish settlers have trapped Palestinians inside their homes. The siege began at the weekend when the settlers blocked access to several homes, cutting off electricity, water, food, and medicine to 15 Palestinians. Israel's military says it's trying to disperse the settlers and will take disciplinary action against soldiers joining them. The United Nations has described the family situation as one of terror. U.S. Ambassador to Israel Mike Huckabee has also denounced the settlers as Israeli terrorists. 11 people were injured too seriously after a passenger train derailed in southern England. The train was carrying around 150 people from London to Eastbourne when three carriages came off the tracks near Lewes in East Sussex and landed on their sides. The derailment yesterday afternoon caused major disruption to rail services in the area. There is no word yet on what caused the derailment.
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4: We start with swimming, where Italian teenager Sara Curtis has broken the women's 50-meter backstroke world record for the second time in 2 days. The 19-year-old clocked 26.56 seconds to win gold at the European Championships in Paris. Curtis had already lowered the record to 26.63 in the semi-finals a day earlier, beating Australian Kayleigh McEwen's previous mark. It was her second medal of the championships after taking bronze in the 100-meter freestyle earlier in the week. In football transfer news, Barcelona have reportedly agreed to sell Spain's World Cup final hero Ferran Torres to Paris Saint-Germain for almost €50 million. The 26-year-old is expected to sign a five-year deal, with only the medical and paperwork left to complete. Torres scored Spain's extra-time winner against Argentina in last month's World Cup final. He joined Barcelona from Manchester City in 2021 and scored 40 goals over the past two seasons. And finally, Singapore is sending one of its strongest ever golf teams to next month's Asian Games as it chases a first medal in the sport. The six-player squad is led by Shannon Tan, who has been in strong form following a top-six finish at the Women's British Open earlier this month, and third place at the PIF London Championship. She'll be joined by fellow professionals Amanda Tan, Nicholas Chiam and James Liao, as well as amateurs Hiroshi Tai and Cheng Xingtong. The golf competition runs from September 30th to October 3rd in Nagoya, Japan. And that's your sports update. I'm Shahzad Haque.
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1: Hey, the Morning Drive, the Flying Dutchman and Lavinia with you. It is a Friday heading into the weekend. I know you guys are all excited about the weekend because you finally don't have to go to work. Well, at least some of you don't have to go to work. Some of you will, and we feel for you if you do. Yesterday on our Instagram, we ran a poll.
7: Yeah.
1: Be honest. Would you live with your in-laws again? Your choices were yes, absolutely, or I'd rather live in an HDB lift. Lavi, you said
7: I would live yes, with my in-laws.
1: Absolutely.
7: Yeah.
1: Okay, 62% of our listeners went, I'd rather live in an HDB lift.
7: You do realize that it's all the more easy for your in-laws to come and visit you, yeah?
1: No.
7: Yeah, what?
1: I'm going to chain those doors. I'm going
7: to chain those. How to chain the lift doors?
1: I will drill locks into the doors.
7: How to do that? Huh?
1: I don't know. But that's the result. 62% of you would rather live in an HDB lift.
7: You guys are funny. That's hilarious. That's
1: all right.
7: Hilarious.
1: Yeah. Today's poll.
7: Okay. What?
1: Saturday night.
7: Okay.
1: Two choices. Dinner and drinks or Netflix and pajamas.
7: Netflix and pajamas.
1: Really?
7: Yeah.
1: I wish I had the energy for dinner and drinks every Saturday. I think it'd be a lot of fun.
7: I wish too, but you know, my list on Netflix is just too long. I need to clear it.
1: Really?
7: Get through it, you know?
1: Alrighty. Okay, stand by, people, because very shortly we're going to give you the cue to call for Pit Stop Panic. It's happening early this morning, okay? You could be going to the Formula One Singapore Airlines Singapore Grand Prix 2026. The cue to call is coming up real soon.

0: It's a wild world.
1: So they say.
2: What happened to all your animal sounds?
1: Don't know. I like the so they say.
2: Why the...
1: I just like talking like that.
2: Oh, you guys are just crazy.
1: Certainly. What do you have for us?
2: Okay. This one is a bit of a tearjerker here, okay?
3: Okay.
2: So there was a waitress who actually served a very rude customer who never tipped for 7 years. All right? So this is obviously a story from the U.S.
3: Mm-mm-mm.
2: Okay? And then he passed on. And guess what? He left her $50,000 in his will. $50,000. I'm wondering, like, tips wise, it wouldn't add up, right? 7 years worth of tips.
3: It wouldn't be 50,000.
2: Is that a back payment?
3: Wouldn't be 50,000 though.
2: Yeah. So apparently, in this very heartwarming story, this lady, I guess, you know, yeah, patience does pay out.
3: It does pay out, man.
2: Yeah. Wow. 7 years of dealing, and she was the only one that this customer would actually be willing to sort of like be served by. She was kind of like his server in a way.
3: Yeah.
2: But yeah, he was grouchy, he was rude, never left a tip, but she still carried on anyway because, you know, she was like, no, this is my customer, you know, I'm just going to treat them the way that I want to treat them as a professional server. So $50,000.
3: Just want to remind you, those of you that have been listening to me for the last 40 over years, you know, don't forget to include me in your will.
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3: Alrighty, it is time for you to pick up that mobile phone and give us a buzz, okay? It's time for Pit Stop Panic. 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The theme is past Singapore Grand Prix winners.
2: Whoa!
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3: Well, you know you've got the usual delays across the expressways. That's not going to surprise you too much this morning. But what else lies ahead of you? Not too much, I hope. Just the PIE towards Changi, a vehicle broken down at Tampines Street 31 exit. 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

0: Steve Winwood, we roll with it, baby.
1: I like the way she looks at me and goes, "Roll with it, baby." I think she expects me to roll on the floor.
0: No, I was just
1: going to
0: say that that is the song for, you know, new parents of a newborn when they are approaching that stage where they're rolling about.
1: Yes.
0: Roll with it, baby.
1: Roll with it, baby. Off the bed.
0: Okay, yeah. Just really, I need to say.
1: Have any of your kids rolled off the bed?
0: Oh, yeah, of course.
1: Of course, right?
0: It's a rite of passage.
1: Yeah, absolutely.
0: Then you know, like, hey, you're becoming bigger now. Now you can enter toddler stage.
1: This is true.
0: With a concussion, of course.
1: Yes, of course.
0: Hey.
1: Right, we are playing Pit Stop Panic.
0: Yes,
1: and
0: yes,
1: the theme today is past Singapore Grand Prix winners.
0: Wow.
1: Do you know it? Don't you know it?
0: Yes, it's a simple game.
1: I give you two examples of past winners. You have got to give me three names of past winners in 5 seconds.
0: Okay.
1: Get that right, then you get to pick an envelope. And
0: Ooh.
1: We've only got two envelopes left today.
0: Ooh.
1: So let's see how that goes. Okay,
0: hey.
1: Quan, you're a big Formula One fan, right?
2: I am.
1: All righty. So we want to try and send you off to the Formula One Singapore Airlines Singapore Grand Prix. We have got two prizes left. Both will be given away today. They are in envelopes. If you get the answer right, you will then be able to pick one of those envelopes, okay?
2: All right.
1: Today's theme is past Singapore Grand Prix winners. People like Sebastian Vettel and Lewis Hamilton. They have won the Singapore Grand Prix multiple times between them. So those are two names you cannot use, okay?
2: All right.
1: You can't use those names. Now, you have 5 seconds. When I say go, you'll have 5 seconds to give me three former Singapore Grand Prix winners. Are you ready?
2: I am.
1: 3, 2, 1, go.
2: George Russell, Lando Norris, Carlos Sainz.
1: Well done.
0: Wow.
1: Boom.
0: Wow.
1: 2025, 2024, and 2023. Good job.
0: That's amazing. Well,
1: you really know
0: your stuff, Quan.
1: Okay, Quan, we've got two envelopes. What are we left with? A and
0: no, we're left
1: C and
0: with
1: D.
0: C and D.
1: C and D.
0: Yes.
1: Which one would you like?
2: I'll go for C, Celine.
1: C. You're going for C. All right.
0: The envelope has been opened.
1: It won't open.
0: No, it has to be open. Lick your fingers. Lick your fingers. Open it. Yes.
1: Whoa, you got a pair of 3-day pit exit grandstand tickets.
0: Whoa, the prize has just been announced. And FD, why are you walking out of the studio? Are you taking away the prize? Come back here.
1: No, I'm gone. Quan, congratulations, mate.
2: Thank you.
1: Enjoy the Singapore Grand Prix. You have a great day, yeah?
0: Great prize, great time you're going to have there. Congratulations.
2: Thank you.
1: And remember, the Singapore Grand Prix is fast cars, global stars, one epic weekend. 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
3: These are your news headlines. I'm Shahzad Haq. The Singapore Red Cross has pledged $50,000 each in humanitarian aid to earthquake-hit Colombia and Venezuela. A 7.4 magnitude quake struck Colombia on Monday, killing at least 265 people and injuring over 3,500 others. The aid will support emergency shelter, food, relief supplies, and healthcare. An additional $50,000 brings Singapore Red Cross assistance to Venezuela to $150,000. It will go towards relief and rebuilding efforts after twin quakes in June that killed over 6,300 people. The public can also donate to these quake relief efforts via the Singapore Red Cross. U.S. semiconductor equipment maker Lam Research will hire about 200 new employees in Singapore for specialized engineering and technical roles. The company says nearly 90% of the positions are intended for local hires and are driven by AI-powered demand for advanced chips. Lam Research has been in Singapore for over three decades and collaborates with local universities on talent development. The expansion comes as Singapore strengthens its position as a key node in the global semiconductor supply chain. Singapore stocks ended flat yesterday, with the Straits Times Index losing 0.01% to finish at 5,720 points. City Developments led STI gainers, rising 4.3% to $8.20, while the worst performer was UOL Group, falling 6.1% to $9.55. Local banks ended mixed. DBS rose 0.9% to $76.50. OCBC added 1% to $31.50, while UOB lost 0.6% to end at $41.70. Key regional indices were mixed. Japan's Nikkei 225 rose 1.2%. South Korea's KOSPI was up 3.6%, and Hong Kong's Hang Seng Index lost 0.2%. In world news, Israel has sent more troops to a West Bank village where Jewish settlers have trapped Palestinians inside their homes. The siege began at the weekend when the settlers blocked access to several homes, cutting off electricity, water, food, and medicine to 15 Palestinians. Israel's military says it's trying to disperse the settlers and will take disciplinary action against soldiers joining them. The United Nations has described the family situation as one of terror. U.S. Ambassador to Israel Mike Huckabee has also denounced the settlers as Israeli terrorists. 11 people were injured too seriously after a passenger train derailed in southern England. The train was carrying around 150 people from London to Eastbourne when three carriages came off the tracks near Lewes in East Sussex and landed on their sides. The derailment yesterday afternoon caused major disruption to rail services in the area. There is no word yet on what caused the derailment.
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4: No sign of any major problems on the roads this morning. Just stay within the speed limit, please. Have everyone buckled up. 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
4: All right, we're going back to 1971, and a English rock band, Led Zeppelin, released an album that was untitled. It was commonly known as Led Zeppelin 4 because it was their fourth studio album, but it actually didn't have a title. The song in question was written in three sections, each one progressively increasing in tempo and in volume. The reason this, many people say the song sounds like this, is because it was written in bits and pieces over 1 year. They didn't sit down and write this, you know, in one long burst. So it's quite interesting from that point of view. Jimmy Page and Robert Plant took little bits and pieces and a lot of improv and they eventually put this together and had a massive hit. A song that is widely regarded as one of the greatest rock songs of all time. From 1971, Led Zeppelin, Stairway to Heaven.

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4: 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So head on over to their website at mayer.sg.
3: So what do they have in common? Three things. You've just got to find that one word. It's just one word that I'm looking for. What do these three things have in common? Teeth, hair, and paint.
4: Black.
3: Got black teeth.
4: Black paint, black hair.
3: Black teeth.
4: Black. Okay. I changed the color. Yellow paint. Okay. Yellow hair is like blonde and yellow teeth.
3: I have never understood why blonde is yellow.
4: Hey man.
3: I just never
4: understood.
3: Don't
4: shoot down my guests like
3: that. I'm sorry, but it's not the right one. So here we go. Teeth, hair, and paint. What do they have in common? Someone out there knows. 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
4: Partly cloudy and temperatures are hitting a high of 34.
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0: Great stuff there. It's 7:52, and we are playing What Do They Have in Common? Three things, and you give us the commonality.
1: Yes, indeed. Three things are?
0: The three things are hair, teeth, and paint.
1: Ooh, some very interesting guesses coming in today's three items.
0: Okay.
1: Contain carotene, enamel,
0: no.
1: Color,
0: no.
1: Things that drop,
0: no.
1: They crack,
0: no.
1: Makeover.
0: Ooh, interesting.
1: I thought that was a pretty good guess.
0: That was a good one, yeah.
1: Face,
0: nope.
1: Can be coated,
0: nope.
1: Dye,
0: nope.
1: Wisdom,
0: nope.
1: All white.
0: Nope.
1: And our honorary creative mention goes to a couple of good folks out there. First, we start off with Daniel. They all have layers. For teeth, enamel, dentine, and pulp.
0: Okay.
1: For hair, cuticle, cortex, and medulla. And also paint has primer, base coat, and top coat. I'm like,
0: wow, you really went to town on that one, mate.
1: So they are built in layers to protect what is inside. Wow, Daniel, you know your stuff, man.
0: Wow,
1: I like that
0: wow.
1: one. This one from Andy Yup. Things you seduce a girl with.
0: What?
1: Things elderly people wish they had.
0: What?
1: And this one from Ruse Bay, which is all items have recently been augmented in the White House. To explain, all the recent gold paintwork, press secretary with perfect model-like teeth, and the orange hair is self-explanatory. I love that one.
0: Very clever, but not the answers we are looking for. Let's see if we can find a winner.
2: Yeah, hello.
0: Good morning. Could I speak to Para Rajasingham, please?
2: Yeah, speaking.
0: Hi, this is the Flying Dutchman and Lavinia. How are you this morning?
1: Good morning.
2: I'm good, man. I'm good.
1: Good.
2: Okay.
0: Better now that we've got you on the phone. All righty.
2: I'm surprised we get you over the phone, man.
0: Well, you got us now.
2: I'm really surprised.
0: So here we go. We got a great prize for you, but you've got to tell me what these three things have in common. Teeth, hair, and paint.
2: They all can be brushed.
0: Yes, they all can be brushed.
1: Oh, I see.
0: Because you brush your teeth, you brush your hair, and you use a paintbrush. Congratulations, man. Won yourself a Mistral handheld vacuum worth $299. Hey, you have a great day.
2: Same to you, man.
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1: Our accident vehicles and broken down vehicles have all been removed, so you're left with just the usual delays across the expressways. 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
3: These are your news headlines. I'm Shahzad Haque. Lawyers are demanding that the Law Society of Singapore release the full report on severe lapses at the organisation. Around 300 lawyers attended a heated closed-door meeting yesterday following an inquiry that found significant failings in leadership, workplace culture, and governance. Several lawyers say they would demand an extraordinary general meeting if the report is not released. Others have urged disciplinary action against those responsible, noting damage to the society's reputation. The issue emerged after an anonymous email to the Law and Manpower Ministries last September made serious allegations of workplace bullying and other internal failings at the society. Union Gas Holdings will open two more Synergy petrol stations in Marsiling and Jurong.